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3: Armed Forces Minister Al Carnes has resigned just hours after his boss John Healey quit as Defence Secretary. Both are stepping down after being at loggerheads with the Prime Minister over his military spending plans. Sir Keir Starmer insists his proposals will make the country safe. Northern Ireland Secretary Hilary Benn has defended the PM.
4: We are going to publish the Defence Investment Plan. It involves difficult decisions, but I would draw attention to the fact that we have seen the biggest increase already in defence spending as a result of the decisions that the Prime Minister has taken.
3: Police in Belfast are vowing a robust response to any violent protest. Extra officers and water cannon are being deployed amid fears of a third night of unrest. Donald Trump says a deal with Iran could be signed over the weekend. The president's previously ceased airstrikes after a breakthrough in negotiations. And the World Cup's officially kicked off with a colourful opening ceremony in Mexico. The host nation have then taken on South Africa in the opening game. That's the latest from Radio News Hub. I'm David Hall.
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3: A rather cloudy morning with patchy rain in some areas. Brighter in the north with showers and occasional sunny spells. It'll feel a touch warmer though with a high of 20 degrees Celsius.

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4: Armed Forces Minister Al Carnes has resigned. He joins Defence Secretary John Healey, who's also quit after objecting to the Prime Minister's military spending plans. Sir Keir Starmer insists his proposals will keep the country safe. Shadow Defence Secretary Mark Francois says the government's in disarray.
5: We have a war in Ukraine, continuing instability in the Middle East, and the department in total limbo. They must now surely explain how this dreadful situation will somehow be rectified.
4: Police have deployed extra officers and water cannon amid fears of a third night of violence in Belfast. Protests have been taking place following the knife attack on Stephen Ogilvie on Monday. Donald Trump claims Iran's supreme leader Mujtaba Khamenei's approved a peace deal with the United States. The president's insisting a deal's been done, but the Iranian foreign ministry says nothing's been finalised. And the opening game of the World Cup has not been without drama. Three players have been sent off as Mexico beat South Africa 2-0. That's the latest from Radio News Hub. I'm David Hall.
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4: A rather cloudy morning with patchy rain in some areas. Brighter in the north with showers and occasional sunny spells. It'll feel a touch warmer though, with a high of 20 degrees Celsius.

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3: Armed Forces Minister Al Carnes has resigned just hours after his boss John Healey quit as Defence Secretary. Both are stepping down after being at loggerheads with the Prime Minister over his military spending plans. Sir Keir Starmer insists his proposals will make the country safe. Northern Ireland Secretary Hilary Benn has defended the PM.
4: We are going to publish the Defence Investment Plan. It involves difficult decisions, but I would draw attention to the fact that we have seen the biggest increase already in defence spending as a result of the decisions that the Prime Minister has taken.
3: Police in Belfast are vowing a robust response to any violent protest. Extra officers and water cannon are being deployed amid fears of a third night of unrest. Donald Trump says a deal with Iran could be signed over the weekend. The president's previously ceased airstrikes after a breakthrough in negotiations. And the World Cup's officially kicked off with a colourful opening ceremony in Mexico. The host nation have then taken on South Africa in the opening game. That's the latest from Radio News Hub. I'm David Hall.
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3: A rather cloudy morning with patchy rain in some areas. Brighter in the north with showers and occasional sunny spells. It'll feel a touch warmer though with a high of 20 degrees Celsius.

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Here's something for you to sing along to from the 80s.

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4: Armed Forces Minister Al Carnes has resigned. He joined Defence Secretary John Healey, who's also quit, after objecting to the Prime Minister's military spending plans. Sir Keir Starmer insists his proposals will keep the country safe. Shadow Defence Secretary Mark Francois says the government's in disarray.
5: We have a war in Ukraine, continuing instability in the Middle East, and a department in total limbo. They must now surely explain how this dreadful situation will somehow be rectified.
4: Police have deployed extra officers and water cannon amid fears of a third night of violence in Belfast. Protests have been taking place following the knife attack on Stephen Ogilvie on Monday. Donald Trump claims Iran's supreme leader Mujtaba Khamenei's approved a peace deal with the United States. The president's insisting a deal's been done, but the Iranian foreign ministry says nothing's been finalised. And the opening game of the World Cup has not been without drama. Three players have been sent off as Mexico beat South Africa 2-0. That's the latest from Radio News Hub. I'm David Hall.
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4: A rather cloudy morning with patchy rain in some areas. Brighter in the north with showers and occasional sunny spells. It'll feel a touch warmer though with a high of 20 degrees Celsius.

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How the others must see the faker, I'm much too fast to take that test.

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3: Many arable farmers in the county are facing a real dilemma at present as fertiliser prices have recently increased from £400 a tonne to £535 a tonne, and yet corn prices have remained static and still barely cover the cost of production. Like all other businesses, production costs have escalated alarmingly since the start of the Iran war. Fuel, machinery, repairs, electricity, staff wages, increased national insurance and transport have all shot up rapidly following financial and political decisions by the Chancellor Rachel Reeves and her colleagues. Most family farms are independent businesses and they must make a profit if they are to survive and invest. Few have sufficient cash reserves to continue for any length of time without earning a reasonable financial return. A motorcyclist was injured in a Fenland crash involving a car that failed to stop. The collision occurred on Main Road in Elm near Wisbeach on Wednesday morning. The rider sustained minor injuries and was checked over by ambulance crews at the scene. The vehicle involved that failed to stop is believed to be a black Nissan Note. Anyone who witnessed the collision or has information is asked to contact police by calling 101. Cambridge City Council is celebrating the city's 75th anniversary of being granted city status with a free event at Jesus Green this summer. The festivities will take place on Sunday, July the 12th from 1pm until 8pm and will feature a lineup of live music performances and DJ sets. Among the performers to entertain the crowds are TV legend Paul Chuckle and Doctor and the Medics. In addition to the stage performances, walkabout acts will be present throughout Jesus Green for added entertainment. The event also offers more than just music. Numerous food vendors, bars and various stalls will be available for locals and visitors to enjoy. And both of our local teams have started to bring in new players ready for the new football season. Even though clubs are not able to buy players until the transfer window opens on Monday, clubs can sign players who are out of contract or on loan. The Posh made their first signing yesterday, with defender Evan Weir joining on a long-term contract when his contract ends at Walsall. The Ewes have also been adding to their squad. Striker Callum Stead has signed from Barnet and defender Ben Purrington from Bristol Rovers.
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3: A day of sunshine and showers tomorrow. Warmer though, with highs of 22 degrees. And that's the latest from the Boomerang Radio Newsroom. I'm Tom Green.
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There is Slick Rick from the 80s. Kick Up the 80s is back on your radio tomorrow afternoon from midday. It's Boomerang Breakfast for Friday, the weekend just around the corner. That, of course, Together Forever. And now I got you, babe, Sonny and Cher. It's Boomerang Radio.

Got you, babe, on Boomerang Breakfast for Friday, 12 minutes after 6. Today then, Tom has, as always, the local news for Peterborough and Cambridge and the rest of the county as well, every half an hour. Sean's got the local travel every 20 minutes. We've got another chance for you to win bits and pieces at 7:15. There's the Start Your Day survey at 6:30. There's Back in the Day, 3 mystery years, back on your radio this morning from 9. And around all of that, there's the business report with David at 6:45. There's sport with Frankie at 7:30. And then David's back with the entertainment news at 8:30. It's a busy old show as always.

0: That's a great song for a Friday morning. The Rolling Stones and Start Me Up from the early 80s. Boomerang Radio, where the hits keep coming back. It's 20 past six. Alice Cooper and Squeeze to play before Tom's news headlines at half six. First, Sean has the latest on the roads.
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2: Main routes across Cambridgeshire flowing well so far this morning. No issues inbound for Peterborough. It's flowing well for the A15. No issues for the Dean Parkway. Whittlesea, Kingsdelf has got temporary lights in place for Narrow Drove. That's because of roadworks. Roadworks continue in March for Queen Street at the junction for Station Road. Moving well for the A47 Wisbeach Bypass. Gads Lane in Wisbeach St Mary is closed for water main work. That's from Barton Road to Leverington Common. Lots of any issues heading in towards the centre of Ely, moving well too for Cambridge. Coldhams Lane westbound is closed for works from Brooks Road to Ross Street. And that's the latest on Cambridge's roads. For Boomerang Radio, I'm Sean Moore.
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0: 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It's Boomerang Radio across Peterborough and Cambridge on DAB. 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Right, stand by the Friday Start Your Day survey to come after the news headlines at 6:30. 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
2: Many arable farmers in the county are facing a real dilemma at present as fertiliser prices have recently increased from £400 a tonne to £535 a tonne, and yet corn prices have remained static and still barely cover the cost of production. Like all other businesses, production costs have escalated alarmingly since the start of the Iran war. Fuel, machinery, repairs, electricity, staff wages, increased national insurance and transport have all shot up rapidly following financial and political decisions by the Chancellor Rachel Reeves and her colleagues. Most family farms are independent businesses and they must make a profit if they are to survive and invest. Few have sufficient cash reserves to continue for any length of time without earning a reasonable financial return. A motorcyclist was injured in a Fenland crash involving a car that failed to stop. The collision occurred on Main Road in Elm near Wisbeach on Wednesday morning. The rider sustained minor injuries and was checked over by ambulance crews at the scene. The vehicle involved that failed to stop is believed to be a black Nissan Note. Anyone who witnessed the collision or has information is asked to contact police by calling 101. Cambridge City Council is celebrating the city's 75th anniversary of being granted city status with a free event at Jesus Green this summer. The festivities will take place on Sunday, July the 12th, from 1pm until 8pm, and will feature a lineup of live music performances and DJ sets. Among the performers to entertain the crowds are TV legend Paul Chuckle and Doctor and the Medics. In addition to the stage performances, walkabout acts will be present throughout Jesus Green for added entertainment. The event also offers more than just music. Numerous food vendors, bars and various stores will be available for locals and visitors to enjoy. And both of our local teams have started to bring in new players ready for the new football season. Even though clubs are not able to buy players until the transfer window opens on Monday, clubs can sign players who are out of contract or on loan. The Posh made their first signing yesterday, with defender Evan Weir joining on a long-term contract when his contract ends at Walsall. The Ewes have also been adding to their squad. Striker Callum Stead has signed from Barnet and defender Ben Parrington from Bristol Rovers.
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2: A day of sunshine and showers tomorrow. Warmer though, with highs of 22 degrees. And that's the latest from the Boomerang Radio Newsroom. I'm Tom Green.
0: Thank you, Tom. Right, let's get on Friday's Start Your Day survey then. And today, the Start Your Day survey is a survey that's been done by World Foods brand called Unearthed. You heard of them? No, neither have I. But they've done a survey because obviously it's talking about warm weather coming back next week and over the weekend. So they've done a survey to find out what percentage of UK adults say that sharing a tapas-style tea is perfect in the hot weather. What do you reckon? What percentage of UK adults say that sharing a tapas-style tea is perfect in the hot weather? They're going all Mediterranean on us in the UK. What do you reckon, though? What percentage? Drop me an email, as always, studio@boomerangradio.co.uk, or you can message direct through the Boomerang Radio app this morning.
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0: You have until 6:45, and then I will give you the answer. That question again: what percentage of UK adults say that sharing a tapas-style tea is perfect in the hot weather? Let me know what your thoughts are. studio@boomerangradio.co.uk. Right, Boomerang Breakfast is on for Friday, 6:33. Beyonce on the way after the Boomtown Rats.

0: 20 to 7 across Peterborough and Cambridge on DAB, across the rest of Cambridgeshire on your smart speakers, through the app and online. It's Boomerang Radio. Good morning. Hello, this is Chris Tibbles. Where the hits keep coming back. That, of course, from the early 2000s is Beyoncé's Crazy in Love. Boomtown Rats before it from the late 70s and I Don't Like Mondays. So, survey of the day today, the Start Your Day survey, is what percentage of UK adults say that sharing a tapas-style tea is perfect for the hot weather? The World Foods brand Unearthed did this survey last week because there is more warm weather apparently to come over this weekend and next week. Becky's been on. Hello, Becky Hill. She said 20%. You haven't seen how quick that my husband can eat. I'd still be hungry. Sally's been on. She says, sounds lovely as long as there's no olives. I'm going 74%. Hello to Keith, a regular on the Start Your Day survey. He says, sounds yummy to me. I'm going to go quite high, 60%. And Eliza says, I love a picky bits tea when the weather's hot. So I'm going 43%. What do you reckon? The Start Your Day survey today. What percentage of UK adults say sharing a tapas-style tea is perfect in the hot weather? Drop me an email, studio@boomerangradio.co.uk, or message through the Boomerang Radio app.
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0: Right, the Beatles are on the way, and then I will give you the answer to that survey. First, Sean, what's happening on the roads?

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the Beatles and Ticket to Ride. Just gone 7:15. It's Boomerang Radio through Friday then, the 12th of June, 2026. Today's Start Your Day survey question. What percentage of UK adults say that sharing a tapas-style tea is perfect in the hot weather? This is a survey that's been conducted within the last week by World Foods brand Unearthed. 32%. Is the answer of Brits that say that sharing tapas style food is perfect when the weather is hot rather than putting the oven on. 22% of people reckon it's an easy way to impress your guests, although simple sandwiches, cocktail sausages and crisps are now outdated according to many respondents. The

0: top five buffet bits on a tapas-style dinner. At five, chorizo. Four, it's hummus. Three, breadsticks. Two, flatbreads. And at one, olives. Now, we had somebody earlier say they didn't enjoy olives. That was Sally, wasn't it? So the answer then today, 32%. Who was the closest as I look down the list of people who have messaged this morning? Who's gone 30? No, do you know what? The nearest today is 43%. So well done to Sam, who's had a go. 43% this morning was the closest, but the actual answer, 32. Have another go Monday when the Start Your Day survey is back at 6:30. Right, let's get the business report on.
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3: The FTSE 100 closed higher on Thursday despite ongoing tensions in the Middle East and an interest rate hike in Europe. It was up 49 points. Brent crude is at $92 a barrel. Elon Musk's rocket firm SpaceX is to make its widely anticipated $1.8 trillion stock market debut in the US later. It's regarded as the world's biggest flotation in history. The company is set to raise $75 billion for SpaceX to help it launch 100,000 next-generation Starlink satellites into orbit. Bosses at Heathrow have revealed passenger numbers fell last month, despite notching up its busiest ever day in May amid the ongoing impact of the Iran war on international travel. The West London Airport says 7.1 million passengers passed through its four terminals in May, but that's down 1.2% year on year. Meanwhile, Wizz Air have revealed its annual profits have slumped. They've taken a €50 million hit due to the Iran war.
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0: Thank you, David. He's back on your radio at midday. Well, 12:30 as part of Boomerang Brunch with the business report. He's also back at 8:30 with the entertainment news as well here on Boomerang Breakfast. Right, the songs that will get you up and ready for Friday are on you two in just a moment. First, here's Madonna, Papa Don't Preach on Boomerang Radio, where those hits, well, they just keep coming back.

On Boomerang Radio through Friday morning. Hello, 7 minutes to seven. This is Chris Tibbles. Boomerang Breakfast is on now. Sunday, Highfield Ely Academy, who are a special school that has students with a wide variety of disabilities, aged between primary school age to late teens, have their summer fete. It's an event that is a fundraiser to raise funds to put towards vital equipment and experiences for their students to aid their development and inclusion within the school. Now, the event, although it's free, is donations on arrival. So if you want to put some money towards them, please do on your way in. It's open to all the community, 12 till 2 Sunday afternoon. There will be food trucks, there'll be lots of stalls showcasing local businesses. There is also carnival games and entertainment, and they have more surprises to come with special guests to be announced. But yeah, Highfield Ely Academy Summer Fete, 12 till 2 this coming Sunday. If, by the way, you've got an event like them and you want us to promote it on the radio, drop us an email, studio@boomerangradio.co.uk.

0: and even better than the real thing, it's Boomerang Radio, where after 7 I'm going to play Jackie Wilson, the Bangles. I've got my 7 o'clock sing-along. It's Friday. You know what's coming. And at 7:15 today, if you missed it yesterday, the third song has been guessed on Bits and Pieces. 2 more to get, and you've got yourself £50 if you can name me all 5 by title and artist. There is another chance for you to play Bits and Pieces at 7:15.
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2: Main routes across Cambridgeshire flow well so far this morning. No issues inbound for Peterborough. It's flowing well for the A15. No issues for the Dean Parkway. Whittlesea, Kingsdelf has got temporary lights in place for Narrow Drove. That's because of roadworks. Roadworks continue in March for Queen Street at the junction for Station Road. Moving well for the A47 Wisbeach Bypass. Scads Lane in Wisbeach St Mary is closed for water main work. That's from Barton Road to Leverington Common. Lots of issues heading in towards the centre of Ely. Moving well too for Cambridge. Coldhams Lane westbound is closed for works from Brooks Road to Ross Street. And that's the latest on Cambridge's roads. For Boomerang Radio, I'm Sean Moore.
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6: Many arable farmers in the county are facing a real dilemma at present as fertiliser prices have recently increased from £400 a tonne to £535 a tonne, and yet corn prices have remained static and still barely cover the cost of production. Like all other businesses, production costs have escalated alarmingly since the start of the Iran war. Fuel, machinery, repairs, electricity, staff wages, increased national insurance and transport have all shot up rapidly following financial and political decisions by the Chancellor Rachel Reeves and her colleagues. Most family farms are independent businesses and they must make a profit if they are to survive and invest. Few have sufficient cash reserves to continue for any length of time without earning a reasonable financial return. A motorcyclist was injured in a Fenland crash involving a car that failed to stop. The collision occurred on Main Road in Elm near Wisbeach on Wednesday morning. The rider sustained minor injuries and was checked over by ambulance crews at the scene. The vehicle involved that failed to stop is believed to be a black Nissan Note. Anyone who witnessed the collision or has information is asked to contact police by calling 101. Cambridge City Council is celebrating the city's 75th anniversary of being granted city status with a free event at Jesus Green this summer. The festivities will take place on Sunday, July the 12th, from 1pm until 8pm, and will feature a lineup of live music performances and DJ sets. Among the performers to entertain the crowds are TV legend Paul Chuckle and Doctor and the Medics. In addition to the stage performances, walkabout acts will be present throughout Jesus Green for added entertainment. The event also offers more than just music. Numerous food vendors, bars and various stalls will be available for locals and visitors to enjoy. And both of our local teams have started to bring in new players ready for the new football season. Even though clubs are not able to buy players until the transfer window opens on Monday, clubs can sign players who are out of contract or on loan. The Posh made their first signing yesterday, with defender Evan Weir joining on a long-term contract when his contract ends at Walsall. The Ewes have also been adding to their squad. Striker Callum Stead has signed from Barnet and defender Ben Poington from Bristol Rovers.
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6: A day of sunshine and showers tomorrow. Warmer though, with highs of 22 degrees. And that's the latest from the Boomerang Radio Newsroom. I'm Tom Green.
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0: Thank you, Tom. Well, hello, good morning. It's just after seven. It means normally it's the time of the 7 o'clock sing-along, but every Friday I get to choose the 7 o'clock sing-along, and it's always this.
7: Bring me sunshine.
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Hoffman Wise, the 7 o'clock sing-along that I put on as my choice every Friday, putting a smile on your face, Bring Me Sunshine, of course, from Morecambe and Wise. And I was hoping for some sunshine today because it's my, or should have been, my daughter's school sports day. After the rain yesterday, they've postponed it to another date. So I'm just going to have to wait for another day to see her race, aren't I?

Beatles and Walk Like an Egyptian on Boomerang Radio, the station that loves to give stuff away. And at the moment, we are running a weekly competition throughout the summer with our friends at the Crown Inn and Restaurant in Broughton with Lulu's Outdoor Cinema Experience. They're giving away throughout the summer every week for a different film, which is being shown each Saturday, a pair of tickets, a pizza to share from Harry's wood-fired pizza trailer, and a bottle of wine as well. Now, all you need to do every weekday afternoon between 1 and 4 is listen to Des. He will set you the question, the qualifying question, that is connected somehow to the film of the week. Now, this week it's Wicked, the film that's loosely set on a film around the Yellow Brick Road and the witches within that film. Des will be on your radio from 1 o'clock this afternoon to set you that question again. It's the final chance this week. At 3:30 this afternoon, at random, he will choose a winner, and that lucky winner will win that pair of tickets, a pizza to share from Harry's wood-fired pizza trailer, and that bottle of wine as well. So be listening from 1 with Des. And yeah, good luck. Tomorrow night, it could be you going to the Crown Inn and Restaurant in Broughton to see that film shown on that massive 25-foot screen from Lulu's Outdoor Cinema Experience. 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Des back from 1 o'clock. Right, I'm going to give you a chance to win £50 in a minute. Bits and Pieces on after Faith

0: 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It's a great show. 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Right now,
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0: 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This money could be yours. I know it doesn't sound like a lot, but if you're going to fill up with fuel, every little helps, right? So £50 could be yours if you can identify all five of these songs from five different decades in just a few seconds. Who are in here?
1: Bits and Pieces.
0: Tough call, isn't it? We know it's not Kenny Rogers or Aha or Queen or Earth, Wind and Fire or Status Quo or Atomic Kitten. Have a listen. Listen up. A song from each decade from the 60s, 70s, 80s, 90s and early 2000s. But who is in this clip?
1: Bits and Pieces.
0: We know that Gina G from the 90s with Ooh Ah Just a Little Bit is definitely in there. Dean in Stanground correctly guessed that. Kev White gave us the Kinks and Dedicated Follower of Fashion representing the 1960s. And Marie in Histon gave us Maroon 5 and She Will Be Loved representing the 2000s. That means we have just the 70s and 80s to get. Let's play it one more time.
1: Bits and Pieces.
0: So what do you reckon? I need title and artist of all five, please. 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
0: But as I always say, you've got to be in it to win it. So do so. 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All right. Shall we get Wizard on, even though it's not Christmas?

0: Terror Wizards and See My Baby Jive. Pete's producer Harold just poked his head in. He said, I heard your comment about Wizards and the fact that it's not Christmas yet. It soon will be. Harold, I know. 6 months and we're there. That is scary. We are at that midway point in the year.
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0: I can't wait for my holiday to get away and just have a few days in the sun, fingers crossed. Right, Sean, what's happening on the roads?
2: Main routes across Cambridgeshire flowing well so far this morning. No issues inbound for Peterborough. It's flowing well for the A15. No issues for the Dean Parkway. Whittlesea, Kingsdelf has got temporary lights in place for Narrow Drove. That's because of roadworks. Roadworks continue in March for Queen Street at the junction for Station Road. Moving well for the A47 Wisbeach Bypass. Gads Lane in Wisbeach St Mary is closed for water main work. That's from Barton Road to Levering in Common. Lots of issues heading in towards the centre of Ely. Moving well too for Cambridge. Coldhams Lane westbound is closed for works from Brooks Road to Ross Street. And that's the latest on Cambridge's roads. For Boomerang Radio, I'm Sean Moore.
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0: Bandar Ballet and Lifeline on Boomerang Radio. Good morning, hello, Boomerang Breakfast is on. This is Chris Tibbles. You may have heard me moan the other day saying I've been put into a, well, I wasn't forced to go into a sweepstake, but I'm in a friend's sweepstake for the World Cup. So I've paid my quid, my pound coin, it's in the pot. Who was I drawn? Yeah, I got Ghana. And I thought, and you may have heard me moan about it the other day, I don't know why I've even bothered. Because that is it for me. Ghana, really? Are they any good? And then I was watching the build-up to the England game on Wednesday. Of course, there was the flash flood thunderstorm. And so the game was delayed by an hour. And they had a little bit of footage on there about Ghana. Do you know what? I'm actually not now so scared. We will catch up, because the World Cup kicked off last night, with Frankie with the sports news in just a minute. First, let's get the latest news headlines. Here's Tom.
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2: Many arable farmers in the county are facing a real dilemma at present, as fertiliser prices have recently increased from £400 a tonne to £535 a tonne, and yet corn prices have remained static and still barely cover the cost of production. Like all other businesses, production costs have escalated alarmingly since the start of the Iran war. Fuel, machinery, repairs, electricity, staff wages, increased national insurance and transport have all shot up rapidly following financial and political decisions by the Chancellor Rachel Reeves and her colleagues. Most family farms are independent businesses and they must make a profit if they are to survive and invest. Few have sufficient cash reserves to continue for any length of time without earning a reasonable financial return. A motorcyclist was injured in a Fendland crash involving a car that failed to stop. The collision occurred on Main Road in Elm near Wisbeach on Wednesday morning. The rider sustained minor injuries and was checked over by ambulance crews at the scene. The vehicle involved that failed to stop is believed to be a black Nissan Note. Anyone who witnessed the collision or has information is asked to contact police by calling 101. Cambridge City Council is celebrating the city's 75th anniversary of being granted city status with a free event at Jesus Green this summer. The festivities will take place on Sunday, July the 12th, from 1pm until 8pm, and will feature a lineup of live music performances and DJ sets. Among the performers to entertain the crowds are TV legend Paul Chuckle and Doctor and the Medics. In addition to the stage performances, walkabout acts will be present throughout Jesus Green for added entertainment. The event also offers more than just music. Numerous food vendors, bars and various stalls will be available for locals and visitors to enjoy. And both of our local teams have started to bring in new players ready for the new football season. Even though clubs are not able to buy players until the transfer window opens on Monday, clubs can sign players who are out of contract or on loan. The Posh made their first signing yesterday, with defender Evan Weir joining on a long-term contract when his contract ends at Walsall. The Ewes have also been adding to their squad. Striker Callum Stead has signed from Barnet and defender Ben Parrington from Bristol Rovers.
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2: A day of sunshine and showers tomorrow, warmer though, with highs of 22 degrees. And that's the latest from the Boomerang Radio Newsroom. I'm Tom Green.
0: Thank you, Tom. Right, the World Cup then, as I've mentioned, got underway last night. Frankie, what's going on?
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4: A performance from Shakira and three red cards. The opening game of the World Cup's not been without drama. Mexico beat South Africa 2-0 and South Korea have beaten Czechia 2-1. Meanwhile, Scotland are just 2 days away from their opening game against Haiti. Kenny McLean says he can't wait to get started.
5: Preparations have been amazing. Couldn't have went any better. And, you know, we need to maximise the opportunity that we've got, and that's what we've been doing for the last couple of weeks since we've met up. Really good build-up, obviously, good couple of games, plenty of players getting plenty of minutes, and, you know, as prepared as we could be, to be honest.
4: Tommy Fury and Eddie Hall are in final preparations for their big fight tomorrow. They face each other in Manchester. Tommy says it'll be a tough bout.
6: Eddie just needs that one punch, whereas me, I've got to be on my game and think about what's coming, catch, defend, move, for all the duration of the fight. Well, that's what we've trained to do. I've left no stone unturned. I turn up to every fight in phenomenal shape.
4: And ex-British number one Dan Evans is to retire from tennis after Wimbledon.
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0: Thank you, Frankie. Right, 25 to 8, very nearly. Wherever you are this morning across Peterborough, Cambridge or Cambridgeshire, thank you for getting me on. Let's get in people on soon after Gloria Gaynor.

0: M people, and don't look any further. It's Boomerang Radio at just gone 20 to 8. I'm going to talk to you in a moment about an event that's happening on Parker's Peace this weekend in Cambridge. Of course, last weekend it was Midsummer Common, the venue in Cambridge that was host to Strawberry Fair. This weekend, Parker's Peace has a whole weekend of entertainment for you to get involved in. I'll tell you all about that after the Small Faces next.
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2: Main routes across Cambridgeshire generally moving well so far this morning. Not seeing major hold-ups just yet on the speed sensors. Starting to pick up into Peterborough for the A15 inbounds. Whittlesea, roadworks continue for Kingsdale, so you've got temporary lights in place at Narrow Drove. Not looking too bad heading in towards Wisbeach, the A47 Wisbeach bypass. Busy but moving on the approach towards the Elmhall roundabouts. Wisbeach and Mary Gads Lane stays closed. That's because of water main work. Not seeing issues heading in towards Huntingdon, and it's moving well for Cambridge. And that's the latest on Cambridge's roads. For Boomerang Radio, I'm Sean Moore.
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That is, of course, Ichiku Park from the Small Faces. It's Boomerang Radio 746 across Peterborough and Cambridge on DAB, online, through your smart speaker or through your apps. It's great to have you here, and it's great to have you company till 10 as part of Boomerang Breakfast for Friday. Now, this weekend in Cambridge on Parker's Piece, there's a fair bit of entertainment to keep you occupied throughout the weekend. Both days, Saturday and Sunday, Parker's Piece have entertainment on, including the Parker's Piece Music Weekend, which is from 11 till 6 tomorrow and then 11 till 5 on Sunday. Local bands Mr. Griff, Rising Blues, Ghost Carnival and the 29th Function are amongst some of the local bands that are playing live on stage. There's also across the weekend the Cambridge Town and Country Fair taking place on Parker's Piece between 10 and 5, both Saturday and Sunday in Cambridge. Lots of things for all the family to enjoy, including a Birds of Prey flying display. There's horse displays, children's entertainment, historical reenactment, arts, crafts, food and drink. Lots happening in that Cambridge Town and Country Fair as well. And if you want to get involved in the inflatables, well, the Big Jump Inflatable Fun Park is there as well across the weekend, 11 till 2 and then 2:30 till 5:30 for those sessions. So lots happening. Parker's Piece this weekend. It really is the place to be in Cambridge if you are around.

smooth and silky vocals of Brian Ferry, Slave to Love on Boomerang Radio. Good morning then. Boomerang Breakfast is on for Friday. The weekend is just around the corner. Tonight from 7, Gary Ball will get your weekend underway with the Soul and Motown Show. He's here every Friday. Tonight, I've had a quick look. The Temptations featured on his show. Also, he's got another triple play flashback from a golden year gone by. Gary Ball kicking off your weekend tonight, Soul and Motown, from 7, here on Boomerang Radio. Shall we have a sing-along?

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0: News at 8 with Tom on the way. After 8, the Monkees and Alison Moyet lined up to play. First, Sean, what you got?
3: Main routes across Cambridgeshire generally moving well so far this morning. Not seeing major hold-ups just yet on the speed sensors. Starting to pick up into Peterborough for the A15 inbounds. Whittlesea, roadworks continue for Kingsdale, so you've got temporary lights in place at Narrow Drove. Not looking too bad heading in towards Wisbeach, the A47 Wisbeach bypass. Busy but moving on the approach towards the Elmhall roundabouts. Wisbeach and Mary Gads Lane stays closed. That's because of water main work. Not seeing issues heading in towards Huntingdon and it's moving well for Cambridge. And that's the latest on Cambridge's roads. For Boomerang Radio, I'm Sean Moore.
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6: Many arable farmers in the county are facing a real dilemma at present as fertiliser prices have recently increased from £400 a tonne to £535 a tonne, and yet corn prices have remained static and still barely cover the cost of production. Like all other businesses, production costs have escalated alarmingly since the start of the Iran war. Fuel, machinery, repairs, electricity, staff wages, increased national insurance and transport have all shot up rapidly following financial and political decisions by the Chancellor Rachel Reeves and her colleagues. Most family farms are independent businesses and they must make a profit if they are to survive and invest. Few have sufficient cash reserves to continue for any length of time without earning a reasonable financial return. A motorcyclist was injured in a Fenland crash involving a car that failed to stop. The collision occurred on Main Road in Elm near Wisbeach on Wednesday morning. The rider sustained minor injuries and was checked over by ambulance crews at the scene. The vehicle involved that failed to stop is believed to be a black Nissan Note. Anyone who witnessed the collision or has information is asked to contact police by calling 101. Cambridge City Council is celebrating the city's 75th anniversary of being granted city status with a free event at Jesus Green this summer. The festivities will take place on Sunday, July the 12th, from 1pm until 8pm, and will feature a lineup of live music performances and DJ sets. Among the performers to entertain the crowds are TV legend Paul Chuckle and Doctor and the Medics. In addition to the stage performances, walkabout acts will be present throughout Jesus Green for added entertainment. The event also offers more than just music. Numerous food vendors, bars and various stores will be available for locals and visitors to enjoy. And both of our local teams have started to bring in new players ready for the new football season. Even though clubs are not able to buy players until the transfer window opens on Monday, clubs can sign players who are out of contract or on loan. The Posh made their first signing yesterday, with defender Evan Weir joining on a long-term contract when his contract ends at Walsall. The Ewes have also been adding to their squad. Striker Callum Stead has signed from Barnet and defender Ben Parrington from Bristol Rovers.
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6: A day of sunshine and showers tomorrow. Warmer though, with highs of 22 degrees. And that's the latest from the Boomerang Radio Newsroom. I'm Tom Green.
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8 minutes after eight. It's Boomerang Radio, Boomerang Breakfast on for Friday with Alison Moyet and Week in the Presence of Beauty. This is Chris Tibbles. Good morning. Thank you for getting me on and letting me be the soundtrack whilst you're having breakfast or driving to work or maybe getting ready to hop on the train to head to work to the capital. Or for a weekend away, I don't know. Whatever you're up to, it's good to have you here. Thank you for getting me on. If you've not heard the news this morning, the third of five songs has been guessed as part of Boomerang Radio's Bits and Pieces with Apple Home Improvements. There is a chance for you, if you can guess the last two songs at 12:15 today, to win that £50. So have a go. Bits and Pieces back 12:15 and 5:15 today on Boomerang.

Genesis and Invisible Touch on Boomerang Radio, where the hits keep coming back. Good morning, hello, hope you're okay. This is Chris Tibbles. If you're looking for stuff to do this weekend, we've got lots to talk to you about and tell you about in the next few minutes. First, here come the Drifters

0: of the Drifters and Up on the Roof, Boomerang Radio, where the hits keep coming back. This weekend, if you're looking for something to do in Peterborough, maybe you need some new computer equipment or refurbished computer equipment. You're a bit of a techie at heart. Well, don't miss the Peterborough Computer Fair, which is tomorrow from 10:30 through till 4 at Orton Hall Hotel and Spa. They're going to be hosting the most awaited mega computer fair tomorrow with jam-packed latest computers, laptops, iMacs, MacBooks, iPads, mobile phones, gaming computers, gaming laptops, and so much more. It kicks off tomorrow, 10:30 through till 4 o'clock at Peterborough's Computer and Tech Fair, Orton Hall Hotel and Spa, just off Elder Road. That's the place to be.
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0: Right, Sean, it's nearly 20 past eight. What's happening across Cambridgeshire?
2: Main routes across Cambridgeshire generally moving well so far this morning. Not seeing major holdups just yet on the speed sensors. Starting to pick up into Peterborough for the A15 inbounds. Whittlesea roadworks continue for Kingsdale, so you've got temporary lights in place at Narrow Drove. Not looking too bad heading in towards Wisbeach, the A47 Wisbeach bypass. Busy but moving on the approach towards the Elmhall roundabouts. Wisbeach and Mary Gads Lane stays closed. That's because of water main work. Not seeing issues heading in towards Huntingdon, and it's moving well for Cambridge. And that's the latest on Cambridge's roads. For Boomerang Radio, I'm Sean Moore.
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Howard Jones, What Is Love, Boomerang Radio, where the hits keep coming back. By the way, if you like your 80s music, back on your radio tomorrow, it's Laura with a kick up the 80s from midday till 3 here on Boomerang Radio every Saturday afternoon. It's a brilliant little show, that. Give that a listen if you can. Right, hello to Stuart, to Mandy and the team at Ramsey Traditional Butchers. They have made the switch to Boomerang Radio. They've got us up nice and loud in their little shop. If you want pasties, fresh meat or warm sausage rolls, they're the place to be. Keep me one to one side, please.

0: Together of the Jackson 5, and I Want You Back on Boomerang Radio. It's Chris Tibbles. Good morning. Hello, hope you're okay. I've got to say happy birthday to Charlotte at Hampden Grove Care Home in Peterborough. Charlotte turned just the other day the very young age of 106 years old. I mean, that is a milestone achievement, isn't it? So happy birthday to Charlotte. Happy belated birthday. I know you had a great day. Lots of treats from all the staff and other residents at the care home. There was cake. There was home talented that was cooked by a home talented head chef. There were fluffy animals involved with the therapy and petting party as well. So Charlotte had a great day. But 106, what an achievement. Happy belated birthday.
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2: Many arable farmers in the county are facing a real dilemma at present as fertiliser prices have recently increased from £400 a tonne to £535 a tonne, and yet corn prices have remained static and still barely cover the cost of production. Like all other businesses, production costs have escalated alarmingly since the start of the Iran war. Fuel, machinery, repairs, electricity, staff wages, increased national insurance and transport have all shot up rapidly following financial and political decisions by the Chancellor Rachel Reeves and her colleagues. Most family farms are independent businesses and they must make a profit if they are to survive and invest. Few have sufficient cash reserves to continue for any length of time without earning a reasonable financial return. A motorcyclist was injured in a Fenland crash involving a car that failed to stop. The collision occurred on Main Road in Elm near Wisbeach on Wednesday morning. The rider sustained minor injuries and was checked over by ambulance crews at the scene. The vehicle involved that failed to stop is believed to be a black Nissan Note. Anyone who witnessed the collision or has information is asked to contact police by calling 101. Cambridge City Council is celebrating the city's 75th anniversary of being granted city status with a free event at Jesus Green this summer. The festivities will take place on Sunday, July the 12th from 1pm until 8pm and will feature a lineup of live music performances and DJ sets. Among the performers to entertain the crowds are TV legend Paul Chuckle and Doctor and the Medics. In addition to the stage performances, walkabout acts will be present throughout Jesus Green for added entertainment. The event also offers more than just music. Numerous food vendors, bars and various stores will be available for locals and visitors to enjoy. And both of our local teams have started to bring in new players ready for the new football season. Even though clubs are not able to buy players until the transfer window opens on Monday, clubs can sign players who are out of contract or on loan. The Posh made their first signing yesterday, with defender Evan Weir joining on a long-term contract when his contract ends at Walsall. The Ewes have also been adding to their squad. Striker Callum Stead has signed from Barnet and defender Ben Purrington from Bristol Rovers.
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2: A day of sunshine and showers tomorrow. Warmer though, with highs of 22 degrees. And that's the latest from the Boomerang Radio Newsroom. I'm Tom Green.
0: Thank you, Tom. Right, let's catch up with the latest entertainment news then. Here's David.
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4: Former Little Britain star Matt Lucas has signed up for the next series of Taskmaster, fronted by Greg Davis and his assistant Alex Horn. Lucas will join four other comedians for the 22nd series of the Channel 4 show. The Court of Appeal has been told Blur drummer David Rowntree should be allowed to continue his legal battle over £200 million in music royalties. Rowntree's seeking to bring a legal claim on behalf of 160,000 songwriters against the Performing Rights Society. He's challenging a practice which sees music producers benefit from some royalties, but not songwriters. Game of Thrones star Conley Thill is joining the Peaky Blinders spin-off series. Set in 1950s Birmingham, the show follows gangster Tommy Shelby's family as they navigate the aftermath of the Second World War. Zoe Kravitz says she finds talk of a possible engagement to Harry Styles as overwhelming. And Olivia Rodrigo's hoping for another chart-topping album this time next week. Her third album, You Seem Pretty Sad for a Girl So In Love, is out today and features a collaboration with The Cure's Robert Smith.
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0: We are racing towards the weekend together. Till nine, some great sing-along songs to get on. Paul McCartney and Wings soon. First, here comes Martha Reeves and the Vandellas.

0: there is Paul McCartney with Wings. Silly love songs. It's Boomerang Radio, where the hits keep coming back. He, of course, Sir Paul McCartney, is making the headlines with the release of his new album. It's called The Boys of Dungeon Lane, and apparently it's inspired by his childhood in Liverpool. Early reviews suggest the record is packed with memories of growing up in post-war Liverpool and the early days of the Beatles as well, so we look forward to that.
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0: Right, just gone 20 to 9. Bon Jovi and Dodgy both lined up to get on your radio soon. First, Sean, what's happening on the roads?
2: Usual busy traffic in Cambridge. Gonville Place looking slow with 10-minute delays. It's also looking fairly busy too for Barton Road at Newnham. Still on the approach inbound between the M11 at Junction 12 and for the Fen Causeway. Busy but moving, heading in towards Peterborough, Whittlesea, Kingsdale. The A605 has got temporary lights in place. A narrow drove, that's because of road works. Busy into March. Wisbeach, the bypass, A47 on the approach to the Elmhall roundabout. Usual busy traffic there. Wisbeach, St Mary, Gads Lane is closed for water main work. That's from Wisbeach, St Mary to Leveringtown. And taking a look onto public transport, no issues to report. And that's the latest on Cambridge's roads for Boomerang Radio. I'm Sean Moore.
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Bon Jovi and You Give Love a Bad Name on Boomerang Radio 847. So Foodie Fridays got back underway last Friday at Ferry Meadows, and Neame Park's fabulous Foodie Fridays continue tonight as the summer got well and truly underway last week. I know it's been a bit of a washout this week, but trust me, tonight's going to be a nice evening. So you can either settle down after the day with fun at Ferry Meadows, pop down after work for a chilled vibe with the open air food stalls. There's live music, some arts and crafts for you to get involved in as well through the evening every Friday. Foodie Fridays back at Ferry Meadows. Of course, you can find out more just by clicking their website. It's neamepark.org.uk. Right, back in the day, on your radio, this morning from 9, three more mystery years for you to get involved in and have a guess at. They are on your radio after 9 as we head that way. Al Wilson soon. First, here comes Dodgy.

Boomerang Radio, where the hits keep coming back. Good morning, this is Chris Tibbles. Hello, thank you for getting me on and letting me be the soundtrack through the first part of Friday. That is Dodgy from the mid-90s and Good Enough. I mentioned Gary Balls here tonight with the Soul and Motown show. Tomorrow, 6 o'clock on a Saturday, it's well worth a listen, Andy Barnes with Soul Dance Saturday, like this. Oh, no.

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0: As we get you to where you need to be, the final check on the roads of the morning, here's Sean.
2: Usual busy traffic in Cambridge. Gonville Place looking slow with 10-minute delays. It's also looking fairly busy too for Barton Road at Newnham. Still on the approach inbound between the M11 at Junction 12 and for the Fen Causeway. Busy but moving, heading in towards Peterborough, Whittlesea, Kingsdale. The A605 has got temporary lights in place. A narrow drove, that's because of roadworks. Busy into March. Wisbeach, the bypass, A47 on the approach to the Elmhall roundabout. Usual busy traffic there. Wisbeach St Mary Gads Lane is closed for water main work at St Wisbeach St Mary to Leveringtown. And taking a look onto public transport, no issues to report. And that's the latest on Cambridge's roads for Boomerang Radio. I'm Sean Moore.
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5: A one-off meningitis B vaccination programme has been announced this morning.
6: We've had some serious outbreaks of meningitis B in recent months. The outbreak in Kent was one of the largest and fastest growing we've seen. We don't know at the moment whether that's a one-off or whether this is the beginning of a change in the way that meningitis B spreads and affects people.
5: That's Health Secretary James Murray. Everyone in the current Year 13 will be offered the two-jab course over the summer. And if you're under 25 and starting uni in the autumn, you're eligible too. Sir Keir Starmer's premiership has been shaken yet again, this time by the shock resignation of John Healey as Defence Secretary. It's after a disagreement about long-term funding for the military. Elsewhere, ministers have announced a £9 million scheme to double the number of intensive supervision courts. They work with repeat non-violent offenders, bringing them back before the same judge to monitor progress. And British rock band Razorlight have announced they're going on tour. It's to mark 20 years since the release of their hit album. From Radio News Hub, I'm Grace McIntyre.
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5: Largely cloudy in the south with patchy drizzle and feeling humid. Sunny spells emerging in the north. A breezy day for all. Highs of 21 degrees Celsius.
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0: you remember that? Rocky Burnett and Tired of Towing the Line. Boomerang Radio's first song of the first mystery year on Back in the Day.
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0: So what year do you reckon it is that we are in, if you want to have a guess, at any time this morning for any of the years? 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The Sahara Desert experienced snow for 30 minutes, and the first British nudist beach was established in Brighton. What is the year then? If you think you know, maybe you visited that beach when it first opened, you can drop us a message and let me know. While you do, Chic are on the way after the Knack.

0: and My Feet Keep Dancing. It's Boomerang Radio, it's Friday, so yeah, go with it. It's almost the weekend. That is the third of five songs to play on Back in the Day Year One, the year when the Times newspaper was not published for nearly a year due to the industrial dispute. Pink Floyd released their multi-award-winning concept album called The Wall. It featured that top-selling single, Another Brick in the Wall. The general knowledge quiz game Trivial Pursuit was launched, and this'll give it away. Margaret Thatcher was elected as the Prime Minister in the UK.
1: Island of the Airways.
0: Hello, what's up?
1: Here is my request.
0: What's that then?
1: You don't have to play it, but I hope you'll do your best.
0: I'll give it a go.
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0: Well, thank you.
1: And you seem like a friend to me.
0: Well, I'm going to play your song now.

0: What's that, Gene?
1: Get down.
0: Get down. It's the weekend after all, right? That wraps up the first of the three mystery years this morning. Gene Chandler and Get Down on Boomerang Radio. Hello to Andy in Sawston. He said, I reckon 1980. And Kim, who's just arrived at work and stuck the kettle on to make herself a coffee, said, I reckon it's 1977. Both wrong. 1979 was that first year.
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0: Do you remember that in the charts back in the day? It's Van Halen and Why Can't This Be Love?
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0: Good morning then, this is Chris Tibbles. We are inside the mystery year number 2 for Friday. But what is the year? Well, I will tell you now, it's the year that Mike Tyson became the youngest heavyweight champion in history. British newspapers moved to Wapping in East London in an attempt to break a print union stranglehold over the newspaper industry. And the M25, Britain's biggest car park circle in London, was completed. But what year do you reckon it was completed? Have a go if you want. Studio at boomerangradio.co.uk. While you have a think and try to work the year out, let's get Jackie Graham on.

there's Showing Out at the Weekend from Mel and Kim on Boomerang Radio's Back in the Day Mystery Year 2 for Friday. Kevin, Nikki, hello, thank you for getting involved and having a go. Dave in Orton, Melbourne in Peterborough, he's said 1984. Dave, you are wrong. I will say hello, though, to Graham at work this morning. Said I can't tell you where I'm working. Shouldn't be listening. Is it? Yes, you're right.

0: 20 to 10 through Friday morning, 12th of June 2026. That is Chrissy Hynde with The Pretenders, and don't get me wrong, wrapping up our second mystery year, if you had a go, which a few of you have, and got it right. It was 1986. We've got one more to come.
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0: I just say, what a year we've got to finish off with. 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
0: So what year do you reckon this is? Well, let me tell you some of the news stories and events that were happening in the year in question. Robbie Williams disappointed thousands of fans by leaving the boy band Take That. Chris Evans took over the Radio 1 breakfast show. Star of Home Alone films Macaulay Culkin took his parents to court. And the written tests for learner drivers were announced by the UK government. What is the year? Well, this was in the charts, and it was the theme to Friends. Here comes the Rembrandts, I'll Be There For You, on Boomerang Radio's Back in the Day.

Boomerang Radio, back in the day, year three for Friday. What year do you reckon it is that that club classic from Alex Party was in the UK top 40? Well, I'll tell you some of the films that were being watched across Cambridgeshire. Toy Story, the first wholly computer-generated film, was released. Of course, Toy Story 5 is about to be released, but Toy Story, the first one, was released in the year. Batman Forever was being shown. Pocahontas from Disney. Ace Ventura, When Nature Calls. The Bond film GoldenEye was on the big screen, and Die Hard with a Vengeance as well. But what year is it that we are looking at? Hello to Tony. Tony's in Sawtrey. He said, I think I know the year. Tony, you're 2 years out. Have another go, my friend. It's not-

0: million selling album Jagged Little Pill, there is Alanis Morissette wrapping up our third and final mystery year today on Back in the Day on Boomerang Radio. It is, of course, Hand in My Pocket on Boomerang Radio from Alanis Morissette. But what was the year then? Well, the third and final year today was 1995. What a great year for music. After 10, stand by for the Beatles and Bob Marley with Joe. She's got another chance for you to play bits and pieces at 12:15. Des is here from 1. It's Pete from 4 on the highway home. And then Gary Ball will kickstart your weekend from 7 with the Soul and Motown show. I'll see you Monday morning from 6.
1: Boomerang.
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5: All Year 13 students are going to be offered a meningitis B vaccine along with anyone under 25 starting uni this year.
6: We know that young people going into their first year of university are 7 times more likely than others to catch Men B. They are at the highest risk.
5: That's Health Secretary James Murray. Outbreaks in Kent earlier this year, along with clusters of cases in Dorset and Berkshire, led to 3 deaths. A 36-year-old man has become the 22nd person to be charged in connection with violence in Southampton last week. It broke out following the trial of Henry Novak's killer. The UK's first daily weight loss pill has been approved for private prescriptions. The Wegovy tablet is for obese adults with a BMI of 30 or above. And Taylor Swift has made history as the youngest woman to be inducted into the Songwriters Hall of Fame. She paid an emotional tribute to her parents and brother at the New York ceremony. That's the latest from Radio News Hub. I'm Grace McIntosh.
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5: Mostly cloudy with patchy rain in the south and showers in the northwest, but brighter in the east. Dry in central and southern areas, highs of 21 degrees Celsius.

Well, good morning to you, my fabulous Boomerang Radio listener. That was, of course, Bob Marley and the Wailers, Is This Love? How's your week gone? I bet, like me, you're glad we've got to the weekend. The weather. I mean, I'm ready to build a canoe to get about. It's been awful. It doesn't make you want to even go out in your garden, does it? It's so much nicer when you can sit out in your garden, hear a bit of bird song, have a cup of tea, or even get the barbecue out. But fear not. It looks like we're going to get some good weather from this weekend. Well, this is Cameo, Word Up.

0: where the hits keep coming back.
1: I believe in miracles. Where you from? You sexy thing.
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0: going back to 1979 with a band that really had hit after hit. That was ABBA, of course, and Gimme, Gimme, Gimme, A Man After Midnight. These days, if I had a man after midnight, I'd want him to do maybe a little bit of grouting, put a new carpet down, or fix the washing machine. In a moment, we're going back to the 60s with the Shirelles.
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Yes, it's Boomerang Radio, where we are across Peterborough and Cambridge now on DAB. And that was, of course, Talking Heads, Once in a Lifetime. Where we're going to shift forward now with the music to 1997, and we're going to have a bit of Lisa Stanfield with The Real Thing. Hard to believe that she's 60 this year, isn't it? Where does the time go?

Hello there. How do you spend your Saturday evenings? Well, here's a question. Do you enjoy classic soul? I'm talking the 60s, the 70s, the 80s. I'm talking Motown, Northern, and the sound of Philadelphia. If the answer's yes, that's great. Join me, Andy, from 6 to 9 p.m. for Soul Dance Saturday here on Boomerang Radio. Bang!

0: Joy Sims and Come Into My Life. Fear not, my lovely listener, you're already there. Well, as we said earlier, it looks like the weather's going to be improving dramatically over the next few days. So I wanted to try and find an event to make the most of that, that you and the family can enjoy. And I think I've nailed it. The Peterborough Dragon Boat Festival. It's back for the 26th year and it's held at the Peterborough Rowing Club at Thorpe Meadows. And when's it on? Saturday, June the 20th. Now, the races themselves start at about 10 a.m. and they go throughout the day, and it's just a head-to-head competing in various competitions on the water. But aside from that, they've also got fun fair rides, face painting, a dragon head workshop. I don't know what that is. What's one of those? A caricaturist. Easy for you to say. And perfect for families with younger children as well. So there's really a lot going on. On top of that, there's going to be plenty of food and drink stalls to keep you going throughout the day. And the big bonus about this event is that it raises vital funds for the Sue Ryder Thorpe Hall Hospice. I think that's a win-win all round, don't you? I'll give myself a big tick for that one. Coming up in a moment, Yvonne Elliman.
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You know, when it's a well-written song like that from Burt Bacharach and Hal David, I Say a Little Prayer, everyone wants to sing it. And that was originally sung in 1967 by Dionne Warwick, and then the following year, Aretha Franklin made it her own. It's a fabulous song, isn't it? If there's a great song that you'd like to hear that you haven't heard in ages, drop me a line and I'll try and dig it out from our vast array of records that we have. studio@boomerangradio.co.uk. Well, I'm playing this for Emma, the mobile hairdresser. This is The Cutting Crew, going back to 1986.

0: and people back to 1993 and the unique and brilliant voice of Heather Small, who's currently doing concerts around the UK. So have a look online if you fancy going to see her. Well, we're just about ready to go and get you the very latest news updates. I'll tell you what, stick the kettle on. I'll have an Earl Grey tea, a couple of biscuits as well, please. Wouldn't go amiss. And what shall I line up for you in return? Should we start off with a bit of Mungo Jerry? I think that's a good call, don't you?
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5: If you're under 25 and starting uni this year, you're going to be able to have a meningitis B vaccination over the summer. Here's the announcement from Health Secretary James Murray.
6: I've taken the decision that we need a one-off vaccination programme this year to protect young people who might be going to university later this year or to residential further education, because I don't want them to be at risk.
5: It follows outbreaks in Kent earlier this year, along with clusters of cases in Dorset and Berkshire. Sir Keir Starmer needs to take bold and courageous decisions to properly fund the UK's defence. That's what the former Armed Forces Minister Al Cairns says. The PM's cabinet suffered yet another blow by the resignation of Cairns and John Healey as Defence Secretary. And British rock band Razorlight have announced a tour to mark 20 years since the release of their hit album. They'll kick off their tour with a run of shows in Europe before heading to the UK and Ireland. That's the latest from Radio News Hub. I'm Grace McIntosh.
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5: Mostly cloudy with patchy rain in the south and showers in the northwest, but brighter in the east. Dry in central and southern areas, highs of 21 degrees Celsius.

That's Wham and The Edge of Heaven. A bit like me when I have a cup of tea and a nice bit of chocolate. I'm easily pleased. How you doing this morning? It's Friday, you've got the weekend to look forward to, and the weather's looking better. It's a win-win situation all round. This is the Spencer Davis Group, playing this for all you joggers out there.

0: Many people are often surprised to learn that Danny Wilson isn't an individual, but it's actually a trio of three brothers. And that song, Mary's Prayer, was first released at the start of 1987, and it was a flop. They released it again later on in the same year, did a bit better, but it wasn't until the following year in 88 that that song really took off and became a massive hit. Just shows you sometimes you have to keep persevering, don't you? Well, in a moment, we're going back to 1978 with a massive hit. And I'm going to give you the first two lines of this song to see if you know what it is. Well, someone told me yesterday that when you throw your love away, this is a tricky one, but I think you're going to get it. It's coming up in a moment.
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Boomerang Radio, where your hits keep coming back, and that's Coldplay and Clocks. Now, if you're going to be around Peterborough, maybe doing a bit of shopping from the weekend of the 19th right through to the 21st, get yourself along to Cathedral Square, because they've got a really exciting weekender planned there. They're doing a festival vibe right in the centre of the city. There's going to be live performances, big screen Glastonbury performances shown from the previous years, comedy performances, art storytelling and music-inspired events hosted by local venues and businesses. And they guarantee a lot more, so you can get yourself a nice drink, do a bit of shopping, have some music. If the sun's shining, sounds like it's going to be a perfect day, doesn't it? Well, let's go back to 1964 now with one of my favourite songs from the 60s, from the Kinks.

0: As the song says, don't you worry about a thing. I've got you covered. I'll look out for you here on Boomerang. Well, you know, the other day, I was out walking past a park and it was the weekend. And, you know, there wasn't a single child in there playing. And that got me thinking, really, to when I was growing up. And I can remember the parks being completely full of children. And during the summer holidays, you were either out on your bike or you were in the woods building a den. The boys will be out playing football in the street. The girls doing a bit of French skipping, or like my sister playing two ball against the wall until my dad came out and told her what for. But you didn't stay in. I mean, my brother used to go out and we never used to see him till it got dark and it was time for food. That's how it was. But nowadays, children don't do that, do they? And I mean, it isn't about it being safe. We just don't play like that anymore. And I think they're either in their room on their laptops or on their computers somewhere in the house, and they just don't mix in exactly the same way. And I think that's quite sad. I think we've lost something. What are your memories growing up? Do you remember being a bit like that as a child? I know I do. And they're fond memories. I'm sure you've got them as well. Well, let's have a bit of calming music in a minute. What about a bit of Crystal Gale? I think that'll fit the bill, don't you?
1: Boomerang.
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Formed in Stamford many years ago, always gets a play here on Boomerang, Cupid's Inspiration, and Yesterday Has Gone. Well, we're going to head to 1984 now with a brilliant voice of Alison Moyet. This is Love Resurrection.

0: Dobie Graves, very popular with Northern Soul fans, especially for his lesser-known hit from the 60s, Out on the Floor. That song was Drift Away from 1973. And I don't want you drifting away. I need you awake. I've got the news team scribbling away to bring you the very latest news updates for midday. After that, we're going to head back to 1976 and kick off with a massive hit from Elton John and Kiki Dee.
1: Boomerang.
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5: Celebrated artist David Hockney has died at the age of 88. Hockney was one of the most influential artists of the 20th and 21st centuries who worked in a range of mediums. His publicist made the announcement and said he passed away peacefully at home in London on Thursday. Next, the UK's first daily weight loss pill has been approved by the medicines regulator. The Wegovy tablet is taken daily and is for obese adults with a BMI of 30 or above. Laura Southern is a nutritional therapist at London Food Therapy. She says the medication needs to be taken alongside a balanced diet.
6: When we're eating less food, there's a real risk of malnutrition. So you're maybe just wanting to eat or only able to eat one meal a day. And then there's a risk of not having enough of the micronutrients, the macronutrients, and that can actually cause things like muscle wastage.
5: And Taylor Swift has made history as the youngest woman to be inducted into the Songwriters Hall of Fame. She paid an emotional tribute to her parents and brother at the New York ceremony. That's the latest from Radio News Hub. I'm Tanita Sims.
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5: Mostly cloudy with patchy rain in the south and showers in the northwest, but brighter in the east. Dry in central and southern areas, highs of 21 degrees Celsius.

And if you just joined us on the Boomerang Brunch Show, a very good afternoon to you. It is Joe Bailey with you until one, hopefully playing you some songs that you are really going to enjoy, like that one from Norada, Michael Warden. Now, coming up in a little while, I'm going to give you the chance to play along to our Bits and Pieces competition, where you can win yourself £50. Just need to get your little thinking hat on and see if you can identify the songs that are going to be played. But before that, we're going back to the 60s with the fabulous Wilson Pickett Mustang

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2: 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I know it doesn't sound like a lot, but if you're going to fill up with fuel, every little helps, right? So £50 could be yours if you can identify all five of these songs from five different decades in just a few seconds. Who are in here?
0: Bits and Pieces.
2: 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Listen up. A song from each decade from the 60s, 70s, 80s, 90s and early 2000s. 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
2: We know that Gina G from the 90s with Ooh Ah Just a Little Bit is definitely in there. Dean in Stanground correctly guessed that. Kev White gave us the Kinks and Dedicated Follower of Fashion representing the 1960s. And Marie in Histon gave us Maroon 5 and She Will Be Loved representing the 2000s. That means we have just the 70s and 80s to get. Let's play it one more time.
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0: Yes, it's Boomerang Radio, where you can listen on DAB across Peterborough and on Cambridge. And that was the Swedish band Europe back to 1986 with their big hit, The Final Countdown. Well, in a moment, I think we'll have a bit of the Shy Lights, because they found a bit of sunshine and I'd like a bit of that, thank you. So we'll be going back to 1973 for that. But an interesting fact about their name is that when they formed, when they were at high school, they were known as the Highlights. They then became the Shy Lights, spelt S-H-Y, and then they eventually added a C to the front to honour their hometown of Chicago. Oh, I do love a quirky fact, don't you?
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0: 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Well, my little Alan Sugars, it's time to sharpen your pencils, because we're about to head off to our business news team to bring you the very latest updates.
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3: The FTSE 100 closed higher on Thursday despite ongoing tensions in the Middle East and an interest rate hike in Europe. It was up 49 points. Brent crude is at $92 a barrel. Elon Musk's rocket firm, SpaceX, is to make its widely anticipated $1.8 trillion stock market debut in the US later. It's regarded as the world's biggest flotation in history. The company is set to raise $75 billion for SpaceX to help it launch 100,000 next-generation Starlink satellites into orbit. Bosses at Heathrow have revealed passenger numbers fell last month, despite notching up its busiest ever day in May amid the ongoing impact of the Iran war on international travel. The West London Airport says 7.1 million passengers passed through its four terminals in May, but that's down 1.2% year on year. Meanwhile, Wizz Air have revealed its annual profits have slumped. They've taken a €50 million hit due to the Iran war.
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0: Christina Aguilera and Beautiful. And like many other famous people, she started off in the all-new Mickey Mouse Club in the 90s, as did Britney Spears, Justin Timberlake, Ryan Gosling. It really was a platform for many of them to get their career noticed and launched. Well, it's Friday. What should we have that's a good upbeat tune in a moment? How about the Beach Boys, Barbara Ann? I think that'll fit the bill, don't you?
1: Boomerang.
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Cool and the Gang, back to 1979, and that song was guaranteed to get the ladies up on the dance floor at the disco. And we're going to move forward now to the 80s with Duran Duran.

mock turtles, and can you dig it? Well, only if you're going to give me a shovel, certainly not with these fingernails, thank you very much. Now, I know you like your 80s music, and I think if you can get a few of your friends together, this is going to be a really great night. It's Boogie Night, and it returns to Burgess Hall at Westford Road, St Ives in Cambridgeshire, and it is on between the 26th of June to the 27th of June. It's wall-to-wall 80s hits. 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So have a rummage, find those leg warmers, shoulder pads, sequins, neon, whatever you can find. Put those on and really make it a fun evening. It's for 18s only, licensed bar, free on-site parking, and the tickets, if you buy in advance, they're £11 and they're going very quickly, or it's £15 on the door if there's any left. You can call this number for more information. It's 01480 388 111.

0: A song produced by Phil Spector. It doesn't get much better than that, especially to end the brunch show today. The Righteous Brothers and You've Lost That Loving Feeling. Well, I'm off to do a little bit of knitting. I'm going to leave you in the more than capable hands of Des Barber after the news at one, where you can also win yourself on his show a pair of tickets to Lulu's Outdoor Cinema Experience. Have yourself a fantastic afternoon and, of course, a brilliant weekend. I'll be back with you on Monday.
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5: David Hockney, one of the most celebrated and influential British artists of modern times, has died aged 88. Lisa Darvall looks back over his life and legacy.
6: From the blue swimming pools of California to the lush green landscapes of his native Yorkshire, David Hockney's art was filled with colour and light. Over the course of more than seven decades, his joyful, optimistic vision made him one of the world's most popular artists, responsible for some of the most memorable images of the 20th and 21st centuries. Long seen as a national treasure, his image was almost as distinctive and familiar as his paintings.
5: Next, former Parachute Regiment officer Dan Jarvis has been appointed as the new Defence Secretary. The PM's cabinet has suffered yet another blow by the resignation of John Healey as Defence Secretary. And Olivia Rodrigo has explained that her third album is a time capsule of a relationship in all of its highs and lows. The American singer's album, You Seem Pretty Sad for a Girl So In Love, was released today. That's the latest from Radio News Hub. I'm Tanita Sim.
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5: Mostly cloudy with patchy rain in the south and showers in the northwest, but brighter in the east. Dry in central and southern areas, highs of 21 degrees Celsius.
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0: Friday. Woohoo! And it's Boomerang Radio Afternoon Show. Hi, I'm Des. I'm with you till four, as usual. And we start this first hour with our mystery voice for you to play along with just for fun. And by the way, what a great way to start. Chris Rea on the beach and the Bellamy Brothers, Let Your Love Flow. Wow. Great music right the way throughout the day here at Boomerang. Okay, so back to the mystery voice. Who do you think it is today?
1: There's no degeneration or loose morals or character defects in an alcoholic. It's a physical disease. An alcoholic has a certain metabolism and glandular setups that make them chemically adapt themselves to alcohol.

0: Ace of Base, and I saw the sign. And talking of signs, have you heard the mystery voice yet? Played it just a few minutes ago. If you missed it, here it is again then. But who is it?
1: There's no degeneration or loose morals or character defects in an alcoholic. It's a physical disease. An alcoholic has a certain metabolism and glandular setups that make them chemically adapt themselves to alcohol.

0: 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Coming back in just a moment, I've got for you the Searchers and Digging Deep. Terry Jacks is next.
1: Boomerang.
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0: That's the girls who started life as the backing singers, of course, of Wham, Pepsi and Shirley and Heartache. Now, don't forget, coming up this afternoon, your chance to win yourself a pair of tickets to Lulu's Outdoor Cinema Experience tomorrow. And it's at the Crown Inn and Restaurant in Broughton. And it's Wicked. They're showing Wicked. Now, if you don't know what Wicked is, it's the untold story of the iconic witches near the Yellow Brick Road. That's all I'll say to you. Now, to be given the chance of winning a pair of tickets, a pizza to share, and a bottle of wine, you're going to answer this simple question. And it's this. What is the name of the classic film that Wicked is based upon? Got it? Easy peasy or not? So what's the name of the classic film that Wicked is based upon? You've got to send your answers in and with your name and email address to studio@boomerangradio.co.uk, and you've got to do it before 3 o'clock today, okay? Because I'll be doing the draw shortly after that. And in fact, we'll let you know who the winner is around about 3:30-ish. Okay. Now, to do the draw, of course, you've got to be over 18. Yeah. And if you'd like to know the terms and conditions, they are on our website. 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So get your answers in quick. 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
2: David Hockney, one of the most celebrated and influential British artists of modern times, has died, aged 88. He passed away peacefully at home yesterday, according to his publicist. Hockney's celebrated career spanned 7 decades. He's regarded as one of the world's most popular artists, responsible for some of the most memorable images of the 20th and 21st centuries. In 2018, his painting Portrait of an Artist, Paul with Two Figures, was sold at auction for $90 million, smashing the record for work by a living artist. Taylor Swift has made history as the youngest woman to be inducted into the Songwriters Hall of Fame. She paid an emotional tribute to her parents and brother at the New York ceremony, thanking them for moving to Nashville so she could pursue her music career. And British rock band Razorlight have announced a tour to mark 20 years since the release of their hits album. The group's most famous album, titled Razorlight, topped the UK chart and secured their first number one single with America. They'll kick off the tour in Europe.
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0: It's a great Tina Turner, and What's Love Got to Do with It? Right, your last chance to hear the mystery voice today, so listen up, here it comes. But who is it?
1: There's no degeneration or loose morals or character defects in an alcoholic. It's a physical disease. An alcoholic has a certain metabolism and glandular setups that make them chemically adapt themselves to alcohol.

0: That's a great song, one of my favourites there, Michael Jackson's Rock My World. And I'll rock more of your world when we come back in just a moment. We've got Sister Sledge and Marmalade there next.
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0: That's the Sledge Sisters, aka Sister Sledge, and they're Lost in Music. Time to reveal now the answer of today's mystery voice, but first, let's play it again.
1: There's no degeneration or loose morals or character defects in an alcoholic. It's a physical disease. An alcoholic has a certain metabolism and glandular setups that make them chemically adapt themselves to alcohol.
0: Today's mystery voice, did you crack it today? Well, I think, was it Bert the Chimney Sweep? It was indeed Dick Van Dyke. Well done if you got that one right. And another one for you to try and crack on Monday. Now, time for the Thompson Twins. You take me up.

0: in my humble opinion, the greatest duet of all time. Marvin Gaye, Tammy Terrell, and Ain't No Mountain High Enough. We come back after two. It means it'll be time for our number twos at two. That's two songs that didn't get to number one, and they're next.
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5: David Hockney, one of the most celebrated and influential British artists of modern times, has died. In a statement, his publicist said he died peacefully at home, 1 month short of his 89th birthday. Hockney's celebrated career spanned seven decades. Continuing to work, he laughed off the idea of retirement at an exhibition in 2015.
6: No, no artists don't retire. I live in the studio, really. And that's all I want to do now. It's the only place I really want to be.
5: Next, a teenage girl has appeared in court accused of attempting to murder two students and a teacher following a knife attack at a school in Manchester. The alleged attack is being investigated by counter-terrorism police, but at this time it has not been declared a terrorist incident. And a collection of World Cup memorabilia, including Pelé's 1958 winner's medal, is expected to fetch more than £2 million at auction. It will go under the hammer later this month. That's the latest from Radio News Hub. I'm Tanita Sims.
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5: Mostly cloudy with patchy rain in the south and showers in the northwest, but brighter in the east. Dry in central and southern areas, highs of 21 degrees Celsius.
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That's the song that took Sailor to number two back in December 1975, and A Glass of Champagne. Now, jumping ahead to March 1979, it was Squeeze.

Those tunes still guaranteed to fill a dance floor at a discotheque. Jackson's there and Shake Your Body Down to the Ground. Now, Stuart, Andy and Sting wrapped up together as The Police and Every Breath You Take at Boomerang.

0: Queen, we will rock you. We will rock you more. We come back with Paul Simon and Sam Cooke there next.
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0: That's a great song there from Paul Simon. Now, am I the only one? Now, bear with me. I watched the opening ceremony last night of the FIFA World Cup in Mexico, and I wasn't too impressed. I don't know about you. I thought it was a bit of a nothingness, really. I know, I can hear you. It was a lot of money spent on it. Yeah. I didn't understand a word of it. Anyway, delight now. This is Groovies in the Heart at Boomerang Radio, where the hits keep coming back.
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Hi, this is Chris Tibbles inviting you to join me weekday mornings between 6 and 10 for Boomerang Breakfast with the Cresset Peterborough. 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

0: It's the YouTube boys and what the streets have no name. It's that time again, time for the 23 Soul Spot. That'll be coming up right after the break, and that's next.
1: Boomerang.
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0: And the first tune chosen by me today is this one from David and the Giants. This is 10 Miles High.

10 miles high from David and the Giants. First song on our 23 soul spot today. And the second one takes us to the RCA record label. These are the Exciters and Blowing Up My Mind.

1976, there's Billy Ocean and Love Really Hurts Without You. And taking us into the 80s, probably one of the most popular bands around the 80s was the Human League. Here they are, Keep Feeling Fascination.

0: Take That and Robbie Williams together and Strong. We'll come back in just a moment or two. We have got a great song from the Bluebells and Brian Ferry. And will the big reveal of who will win the two tickets to Lulu's outdoor cinema experience show in Wicked. That'll be coming soon.
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4: Sir Keir Starmer has admitted he's got to turn things around if he's going to remain as Prime Minister. His authority has suffered a further blow with the resignation of Defence Secretary John Healey over long-delayed defence investment plans. Next, David Hockney has died aged 88. His publicist says he died peacefully at his home yesterday. Lisa Darvall looks back over his life.
5: His image was almost as distinctive and familiar as his paintings. Over the course of more than 7 decades, his joyful, optimistic vision made him one of the world's most popular artists. In 2018, his painting, Portrait of an Artist, was sold at auction in New York for $90 million, smashing the then record for a work by a living artist.
4: And the World Cup is now well and truly underway. Mexico beat South Africa 2-0 and South Korea got off to a winning start as they came from behind to beat Czechia. Attention now turns to co-hosts Canada. That's the latest from Radio News Hub. I'm Tanita Sims.
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4: Rather windy in the north with further showers, heavy at times. Mostly dry with clear spells in the south, but low cloud lingering in the southwest. Cooler than last night with lows of 10 degrees Celsius.

Bluebells, young at heart, if only, eh? 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Roy Orbison for you now, and Old Pretty Woman. 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
1: Okay, so when we come back, we've got a song from Westlife, and we're going to hear from Captain Tobias Wilcox. He's next.
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6: Ladies and gentlemen, this is Captain Tobias Wilcox welcoming you aboard Coconut Airways Flight 372 to Bridgetown, Barbados. 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Refreshments will be served after takeoff. 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

0: So there you go, Fontella Bass and Rescue Me. Right, let's find out who's got the pair of tickets to go and see Wicked tomorrow at Lulu's Outdoor Cinema Experience at the Crown Inn and Restaurant in Broughton. And so the question was, what is the name of the classic film that Wicked is based upon? Okay, so the answer was, come on, everybody has heard of The Wizard of Oz. They must have. Anyway, that was the answer we were looking for. And so I want to say congratulations to our winner today. And that's Graham Dalladay. Graham, don't know where you're from, you didn't say, but congratulations. You've got those pair of tickets, a bottle of wine and a pizza to share at to go and see Wicked tomorrow at the Crown Inn and Restaurant in Broughton. And we'll be in touch to let you know how you go about doing that. So, well done, congratulations. And, well, musically, we'll come back. What have we got for you? We've got Beverly Knight and ABBA next.
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just the greatest variety of music right here at Boomerang Radio on Friday afternoon. Susan Morn and Bobby's... I get excited about the weekend, you see. Not that I'm doing much, that's for sure. Anyway, ABC now. This is When Smokey Sings.

0: So they were the guys originally called the Motown Spinners, and they changed the name to the Detroit Spinners. And there they were with Could It Be I'm Falling In Love. And that wraps it up nicely for me today. Stand by, Pete T's next on the highway home, and I'll see you again on Monday at 1. Have a great weekend.
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4: Many arable farmers in the county are facing a real dilemma at present as fertiliser prices have recently increased from £400 a tonne to £535 a tonne, and yet corn prices have remained static and still barely cover the cost of production. Like all other businesses, production costs have escalated alarmingly since the start of the Iran war. Fuel, machinery, repairs, electricity, staff wages, increased national insurance and transport have all shot up rapidly following financial and political decisions by the Chancellor Rachel Reeves and her colleagues. Most family farms are independent businesses and they must make a profit if they are to survive and invest. Few have sufficient cash reserves to continue for any length of time without earning a reasonable financial return. A motorcyclist was injured in a Fenland crash involving a car that failed to stop. The collision occurred on Main Road in Elm near Wisbeach on Wednesday morning. The rider sustained minor injuries and was checked over by ambulance crews at the scene. The vehicle involved that failed to stop is believed to be a black Nissan Note. Anyone who witnessed the collision or has information is asked to contact police by calling 101. Cambridge City Council is celebrating the city's 75th anniversary of being granted city status with a free event at Jesus Green this summer. The festivities will take place on Sunday, July the 12th from 1pm until 8pm and will feature a lineup of live music performances and DJ sets. Among the performers to entertain the crowds are TV legend Paul Chuckle and Doctor and the Medics. In addition to the stage performances, walkabout acts will be present throughout Jesus Green for added entertainment. The event also offers more than just music. Numerous food vendors, bars and various stalls will be available for locals and visitors to enjoy. And both of our local teams have started to bring in new players ready for the new football season. Even though clubs are not able to buy players until the transfer window opens on Monday, clubs can sign players who are out of contract or on loan. The Posh made their first signing yesterday, with defender Evan Weir joining on a long-term contract when his contract ends at Walsall. The Ewes have also been adding to their squad. Striker Callum Stead has signed from Barnet and defender Ben Purrington from Bristol Rovers.
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4: Dry and clear tonight with lows of 11. Another day of sunshine and showers again tomorrow with highs of 22 degrees. And that's the latest from the Boomerang Radio Newsroom. I'm Tom Green.
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Three Little Birds, Bob Marley and the Wailers here on Boomerang Radio, where the hits just keep on coming back, like this one from Tom Jones. It's not unusual. It's the highway home. It's not-

0: strange song, but a nice song, really. That's the Fat Larry Band on Boomerang Radio with Zoom. Now, we have the local travel news at 20 past 22 at the top of the hour, and that makes it time to go out and see Sean and see what's happening on the local roads.
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2: A47 at Guyhern, looking fairly busy. It's after an earlier accident westbound between the Guyhern roundabout and for South Brink. All lanes are back open there. Usual queues for the A47 for the Wisbeach bypass, seeing delays of around 15 minutes. Busy inbound into Peterborough for the A15. A47 busy but moving. Heading into Cambridge, usual slow moving traffic for Trumpington Road and the High Streets. The M11 southbound has severe delays. It's closed for investigation work after an accident from Junction 10 through to 9 for Saffron Walden. And queues are back to Junction 11, and the A14 eastbound has severe delays. It's blocked due to an accident from Nine Mile Hill to Newmarket. And that's the latest on Cambridge's roads. For Boomerang Radio, I'm Sean Moore.
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Here we go, it's a good one, it's Dr. Hook and Sexy Eyes.

0: Wending our way into the evening here on Boomerang Radio with the hits keep coming back. 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
0: Sean's up next with what's happening out there on the roads.
2: M11 southbound, severe delays. It's closed for investigation work after an accident from Junction 10 at Duxford, 29 for Saffron Walden. Queues are back to Junction 10 for Cambridge South. A14 has queues. It's partially blocked due to an accident from Junction 36 for Nine Mile Hill to Junction 37. A11 at Milton Hall. Queues on the approach towards Five Ways. Busy into Huntingdon for the A141. Busy but moving for Peterborough for the A15 inbound, also busy too for the Neen Parkway. Wisbeach, Elm High Road, usual slow moving traffic for the Elm Hall roundabout, seen delays there of up to 10 minutes. And that's the latest on Cambridge's roads. For Boomerang Radio, I'm Sean Moore.
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I was happy as a lark, but now I go for walks, to the movies, maybe to the park. I have a seat on the same old bench to watch the children play. You know, tomorrow is their future, but for me, just another day. They all gather around me. They seem to know my name. We laugh, tell a few jokes, but it still doesn't ease my pain. I know I can't hide from a memory, though day after day I've tried. I keep saying, she'll be back.

Yeah, it's strange. I've heard that record so many times. I've never heard those birds chirping away like that. Small Faces, Boomerang Radio, and that is Lazy Sunday. Okay, we head towards the What's Ons. Chris is coming into the studio, and yes, he's going to give you the opportunity of getting some cash out of those songs and explaining what's going on there. We've got the Pete TT Time tune and then some What's Ons along the way, leading us nicely into Donna Summer. And this time, I know it's for real. On

0: Thank you, Star. We headed out and about. So that was Tasmin Archer there and Sleeping Satellites. I think it's time to go to Sean to check out what's happening on the local roads.
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2: M11 southbound, severe delays. It's closed for investigation work after an accident from Junction 10 at Duxford, 29 for Saffron Walden. Queues are back to Junction 10 for Cambridge South. A14 has queues. It's partially blocked due to an accident from Junction 36 for Nine Mile Hill to Junction 37. A11 at Milton Hall. Queues on the approach towards Five Ways. Busy into Huntingdon for the A141. Busy but moving for Peterborough for the A15 inbound. Also busy too for the Neen Park Way. Wisbeach, Elm High Road, usual slow moving traffic for the Elm Hall roundabout, seen delays there of up to 10 minutes. And that's the latest on Cambridge's roads. For Boomerang Radio, I'm Sean Moore.
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6: Many arable farmers in the county are facing a real dilemma at present as fertiliser prices have recently increased from £400 a tonne to £535 a tonne, and yet corn prices have remained static and still barely cover the cost of production. Like all other businesses, production costs have escalated alarmingly since the start of the Iran war. Fuel, machinery, repairs, electricity, staff wages, increased national insurance and transport have all shot up rapidly following financial and political decisions by the Chancellor Rachel Reeves and her colleagues. Most family farms are independent businesses and they must make a profit if they are to survive and invest. Few have sufficient cash reserves to continue for any length of time without earning a reasonable financial return. A motorcyclist was injured in a Fenland crash involving a car that failed to stop. The collision occurred on Main Road in Elm near Wisbeach on Wednesday morning. The rider sustained minor injuries and was checked over by ambulance crews at the scene. The vehicle involved that failed to stop is believed to be a black Nissan Note. Anyone who witnessed the collision or has information is asked to contact police by calling 101. Cambridge City Council is celebrating the city's 75th anniversary of being granted city status with a free event at Jesus Green this summer. The festivities will take place on Sunday, July the 12th from 1pm until 8pm and will feature a lineup of live music performances and DJ sets. Among the performers to entertain the crowds are TV legend Paul Chuckle and Doctor and the Medics. In addition to the stage performances, walkabout acts will be present throughout Jesus Green for added entertainment. The event also offers more than just music. Numerous food vendors, bars and various stores will be available for locals and visitors to enjoy. And both of our local teams have started to bring in new players ready for the new football season. Even though clubs are not able to buy players until the transfer window opens on Monday, clubs can sign players who are out of contract or on loan. The Posh made their first signing yesterday, with defender Evan Weir joining on a long-term contract when his contract ends at Walsall. The Ewes have also been adding to their squad. Striker Callum Stead has signed from Barnet and defender Ben Parrington from Bristol Rovers.
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6: Dry and clear tonight with lows of 11. Another day of sunshine and showers again tomorrow with highs of 22 degrees. And that's the latest from the Boomerang Radio Newsroom. I'm Tom Green.
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0: into the second hour with U2, With or Without You, the track that finally cracked America for them back in 87. And speaking of classics that never lose their shine, let's roll in back to the early days of Beatlemania from Lennon and McCartney. Straight to you, from me to you.
1: If

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3: 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So £50 could be yours if you can identify all five of these songs from five different decades in just a few seconds. Who are in here?
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3: 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Have a listen. Listen up. A song from each decade from the 60s, 70s, 80s, 90s and early 2000s. But who is in this clip?
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3: We know that Gina G from the 90s with Ooh Ah Just a Little Bit is definitely in there. Dean in Stanground correctly guessed that. Kev White gave us the Kinks and Dedicated Follower of Fashion representing the 1960s. And Marie in Histon gave us Maroon 5 and She Will Be Loved representing the 2000s. That means we have just the 70s and 80s to get. Let's play it one more time.
1: Bits and Pieces.
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0: Billy Joel and I'm Moving Out. Well, for the weekend anyway. Well, not even for the weekend because I'm back on Sunday, but that's the way it is. Let's check out, see what's happening with Sean on those roads.
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2: M11 southbound, severe delays. It's closed for investigation work after an accident from Junction 10 at Duxford, 29 for Saffron Walden. Queues are back to Junction 10 for Cambridge South. A14 has queues. It's partially blocked due to an accident from Junction 36 for Nine Mile Hill to Junction 37. A11 at Milton Hall. Queues on the approach towards Five Ways. Busy into Huntingdon for the A141. Busy but moving for Peterborough for the A15 inbound. Also busy too for the Neen Parkway. Wisbeach, Elm High Road, usual slow moving traffic for the Elm Hall roundabout. Scene delays there of up to 10 minutes. And that's the latest on Cambridge's roads. For Boomerang Radio, I'm Sean Moore.
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0: So walk in the park here on Boomerang Radio with the hits just keep on coming. I haven't mentioned the hot weather for the weekend today and the sunshine and all that. I'll catch up with that in a little bit. But in the meantime, let's head towards Tom with the local news and weather.
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2: Many arable farmers in the county are facing a real dilemma at present as fertiliser prices have recently increased from £400 a tonne to £535 a tonne, and yet corn prices have remained static and still barely cover the cost of production. Like all other businesses, production costs have escalated alarmingly since the start of the Iran war. Fuel, machinery, repairs, electricity, staff wages, increased national insurance and transport have all shot up rapidly following financial and political decisions by the Chancellor Rachel Reeves and her colleagues. Most family farms are independent businesses and they must make a profit if they are to survive and invest. Few have sufficient cash reserves to continue for any length of time without earning a reasonable financial return. A motorcyclist was injured in a Fenland crash involving a car that failed to stop. The collision occurred on Main Road in Elm near Wisbeach on Wednesday morning. The rider sustained minor injuries and was checked over by ambulance crews at the scene. The vehicle involved that failed to stop is believed to be a black Nissan Note. Anyone who witnessed the collision or has information is asked to contact police by calling 101. Cambridge City Council is celebrating the city's 75th anniversary of being granted city status with a free event at Jesus Green this summer. The festivities will take place on Sunday, July the 12th from 1pm until 8pm and will feature a lineup of live music performances and DJ sets. Among the performers to entertain the crowds are TV legend Paul Chuckle and Doctor and the Medics. In addition to the stage performances, walkabout acts will be present throughout Jesus Green for added entertainment. The event also offers more than just music. Numerous food vendors, bars and various stores will be available for locals and visitors to enjoy. And both of our local teams have started to bring in new players ready for the new football season. Even though clubs are not able to buy players until the transfer window opens on Monday, clubs can sign players who are out of contract or on loan. The Posh made their first signing yesterday, with defender Evan Weir joining on a long-term contract when his contract ends at Walsall. The Ewes have also been adding to their squad. Striker Callum Stead has signed from Barnet and defender Ben Parrington from Bristol Rovers.
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2: Dry and clear tonight with lows of 11. Another day of sunshine and showers again tomorrow with highs of 22 degrees. And that's the latest from the Boomerang Radio Newsroom. I'm Tom Green.
0: And there was me getting ready to have the barbecue out. That's the way it is. Thanks a lot there, Tom. Great as always. We head towards the PTT time tune where we reflect the good weather that's heading our way. But before that, let's head over to the sports desk.
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4: It's the start of the Women's T20 World Cup as England take on Sri Lanka in the opening match at Edgbaston. Captain Nat Sivett Brunt is relishing the extra pressure of being hosts.
5: We're the home team, so obviously the home crowd needs to get behind the home team. But we really enjoy playing cricket. I hope that sort of comes across when we play our matches, and we love playing together as a team.
4: One other cricket line, a New Zealand batsman, Kane Williamson, has announced his retirement from international cricket ahead of the second test against England. At the Men's Football World Cup, after Mexico's opening game victory against South Africa, the other two co-hosts are preparing for their first games. Canada take on Bosnia-Herzegovina in Toronto, while the USA face Paraguay in LA. In other football news, tributes are being paid to former Watford and Wales international Kenny Jacket, who's died at the age of 64. And in F1, Pierre Gasly has had his third place finish at Monaco reinstated after successfully appealing a pit lane speeding penalty.
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0: And straight into a super song. Do you remember this one? Arrows and Hot, Hot, Hot. And we'll dedicate this to the weekend.

0: Boomerang Radio, it's Curtis Steiger there, and you're all that matters to me. The Peter T. Tea Time tune goes out to David again. He chose that one. That was a good one. Arrows and Hot, Hot, Hot. Anyway, did you know that Fridays really do feel better? Studies, yes, we've had a study, shows people smile more on a Friday than any other day of the week. Even more than on their birthdays, apparently. Weekend magic kicking in early, I would say. And talking of which, Sean, how's it looking out there?
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2: Usual slow-moving traffic for the centre of Cambridge. Gonville Place looking fairly heavy on these sensors. M11 southbound stays closed for investigation work. There are severe delays. It's shut from Junction 10 through to 9 for Saffron Walden. Queues are back to Junction 11 for Cambridge South. A14 eastbound remains slow after an accident, which is partially blocking the carriageway from 9 Mile Hill at Junction 36 through towards Junction 37. Busy heading into Peterborough. Usual delays inbound for the A15. It's also looking busy too for the Nean Parkway. Unusual queues for the A47 Wisbeach bypass on the approach for the Elm Hall roundabout. And that's the latest on Cambridge's roads. For Boomerang Radio, I'm Sean Moore.
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Electric Light Orchestra, dedicate that to Paul over in Wansford that likes ELO. Apparently we don't play enough, so I thought I'd play that for you there. Are you stuck for a Father's Day gift, stuck for ideas for the dad who seems to have everything? 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In the run-up to Father's Day, we want you to send us a picture of your dad's boots. 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
0: Nice of you to say that, but out here on the roads is Sean, checking out the highways and the byways for us.
3: Usual slow-moving traffic for the centre of Cambridge. Gonville Place looking fairly heavy on these sensors. M11 southbound stays closed for investigation work. There are severe delays. It's shut from Junction 10 through to 9 for Saffron Walden. Queues are back to Junction 11 for Cambridge South. A14 eastbound remains slow after an accident, which is partially blocking the carriageway from 9 Mile Hill at Junction 36 through towards Junction 37. Busy heading into Peterborough. Usual delays inbound for the A15. It's also looking busy too for the Neen Parkway. Unusual queues for the A47 Wisbeach bypass on the approach for the Elm Hall roundabout. And that's the latest on Cambridge's roads. For Boomerang Radio, I'm Sean Moore.
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8: Many arable farmers in the county are facing a real dilemma at present as fertiliser prices have recently increased from £400 a tonne to £535 a tonne, and yet corn prices have remained static and still barely cover the cost of production. Like all other businesses, production costs have escalated alarmingly since the start of the Iran war. Fuel, machinery, repairs, electricity, staff wages, increased national insurance and transport have all shot up rapidly following financial and political decisions by the Chancellor Rachel Reeves and her colleagues. Most family farms are independent businesses and they must make a profit if they are to survive and invest. Few have sufficient cash reserves to continue for any length of time without earning a reasonable financial return. A motorcyclist was injured in a Fenland crash involving a car that failed to stop. The collision occurred on Main Road in Elm near Wisbeach on Wednesday morning. The rider sustained minor injuries and was checked over by ambulance crews at the scene. The vehicle involved that failed to stop is believed to be a black Nissan Note. Anyone who witnessed the collision or has information is asked to contact police by calling 101. Cambridge City Council is celebrating the city's 75th anniversary of being granted city status with a free event at Jesus Green this summer. The festivities will take place on Sunday, July the 12th from 1pm until 8pm and will feature a lineup of live music performances and DJ sets. Among the performers to entertain the crowds are TV legend Paul Chuckle and Doctor and the Medics. In addition to the stage performances, walkabout acts will be present throughout Jesus Green for added entertainment. The event also offers more than just music. Numerous food vendors, bars and various stalls will be available for locals and visitors to enjoy. And both of our local teams have started to bring in new players ready for the new football season. Even though clubs are not able to buy players until the transfer window opens on Monday, clubs can sign players who are out of contract or on loan. The Posh made their first signing yesterday, with defender Evan Weir joining on a long-term contract when his contract ends at Walsall. The Ewes have also been adding to their squad. Striker Callum Stand has signed from Barnet and defender Ben Purrington from Bristol Rovers.
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8: Dry and clear tonight with lows of 11. Another day of sunshine and showers again tomorrow with highs of 22 degrees. And that's the latest from the Boomerang Radio Newsroom. I'm Tom Green.
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to Rhythmics here on Boomerang Radio, where the hits just keep on coming. Feeling pretty good this weekend as well, because it's, yeah, no, don't mention it again. Now, apparently we get more sunshine on average on a Friday than on a Monday, because there's been another survey, one of these surveys again. Even the weather knows what day it is. We know for sure that it's the Four Tops next, and Walk Away, Renee.

0: 10cc on Boomerang Radio, where the hits just keep coming back with me, Pete T. Yes, the highway home. And it's that time of a Friday evening when things start to get a little bit busy. So let's check out with Sean.
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2: Usual slow-moving traffic for the centre of Cambridge. Gonville Place looking fairly heavy on these sensors. M11 southbound stays closed for investigation work. There are severe delays. It's shut from Junction 10 through to 9 for Saffron Walden. Queues are back to Junction 11 for Cambridge South. A14 eastbound remains slow after an accident, which is partially blocking the carriageway from 9 Mile Hill at Junction 36 through towards Junction 37. Busy heading into Peterborough. Usual delays inbound for the A15. It's also looking busy too for the Neen Parkway. Unusual queues for the A47 Wisbeach bypass on the approach for the Elm Hall roundabout. And that's the latest on Cambridge's roads. For Boomerang Radio, I'm Sean Moore.
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0: Ross. He's not, is he? Really? Arthur's theme. Best that you can do. Yeah, okay then. Now, I've got a bone to pick with my producer, Harold. Yes, he's been hobnobbing with Chris on the breakfast show. Yes, apparently was in here this morning, organising stuff and moving things left and right. Oh, okay. Anyway, I better mention him. He's up, he's got his 12-inch vinyl all lined up and he'll be on the air in moments.
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2: Many arable farmers in the county are facing a real dilemma at present as fertiliser prices have recently increased from £400 a tonne to £535 a tonne, and yet corn prices have remained static and still barely cover the cost of production. Like all other businesses, production costs have escalated alarmingly since the start of the Iran war. Fuel, machinery, repairs, electricity, staff wages, increased national insurance and transport have all shot up rapidly following financial and political decisions by the Chancellor Rachel Reeves and her colleagues. Most family farms are independent businesses and they must make a profit if they are to survive and invest. Few have sufficient cash reserves to continue for any length of time without earning a reasonable financial return. A motorcyclist was injured in a Fenland crash involving a car that failed to stop. The collision occurred on Main Road in Elm near Wisbeach on Wednesday morning. The rider sustained minor injuries and was checked over by ambulance crews at the scene. The vehicle involved that failed to stop is believed to be a black Nissan Note. Anyone who witnessed the collision or has information is asked to contact police by calling 101. Cambridge City Council is celebrating the city's 75th anniversary of being granted city status with a free event at Jesus Green this summer. The festivities will take place on Sunday, July the 12th from 1pm until 8pm and will feature a lineup of live music performances and DJ sets. Among the performers to entertain the crowds are TV legend Paul Chuckle and Doctor and the Medics. In addition to the stage performances, walkabout acts will be present throughout Jesus Green for added entertainment. The event also offers more than just music. Numerous food vendors, bars and various stalls will be available for locals and visitors to enjoy. And both of our local teams have started to bring in new players ready for the new football season. Even though clubs are not able to buy players until the transfer window opens on Monday, clubs can sign players who are out of contract or on loan. The Posh made their first signing yesterday, with defender Evan Weir joining on a long-term contract when his contract ends at Walsall. The Ewes have also been adding to their squad. Striker Callum Stead has signed from Barnet and defender Ben Purrington from Bristol Rovers.
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2: Dry and clear tonight with lows of 11. Another day of sunshine and showers again tomorrow with highs of 22 degrees. And that's the latest from the Boomerang Radio Newsroom. I'm Tom Green.
0: Thank you there, Tom. I think you've read the wrong script there, you know. It's going to be sunshine. It's going to be hot. It's going to be good. Anyway, let's head over towards the entertainment desk. And after that, it's Harold's special moment where he plays. Yes, he plays, actually, Pete. Say the words right. He plays the 12-inch vinyl.
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4: David Hockney, one of the most celebrated and influential British artists of modern times, has died, aged 88. He passed away peacefully at home yesterday, according to his publicist. Hockney's celebrated career spanned seven decades. He's regarded as one of the world's most popular artists, responsible for some of the most memorable images of the 20th and 21st centuries. In 2018, his painting Portrait of an Artist, Pool with Two Figures, was sold at auction for $90 million, smashing the record for work by a living artist. Taylor Swift has made history as the youngest woman to be inducted into the Songwriters Hall of Fame. She paid an emotional tribute to her parents and brother at the New York ceremony, thanking them for moving to Nashville so she could pursue her music career. And British rock band Razorlight have announced a tour to mark 20 years since the release of their hits album. The group's most famous album, titled Razorlight, topped the UK chart and secured their first number one single with America. They'll kick off the tour in Europe.
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0: 12-inch version of Cyndi Lauper and Girls Just Want to Have Fun. Thanks, Harold, there for popping that on for us. Right, what are we doing next?
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2: Usual slow-moving traffic for the centre of Cambridge. Gonville Place looking fairly heavy on these sensors. M11 southbound stays closed for investigation work. There are severe delays. It's shut from Junction 10 through to 9 for Saffron Walden. Queues are back to Junction 11 for Cambridge South. A14 eastbound remains slow after an accident, which is partially blocking the carriageway from 9 Mile Hill at Junction 36 through towards Junction 37. Busy heading into Peterborough. Usual delays inbound for the A15. It's also looking busy too for the Nean Parkway. Unusual queues for the A47 Wisbeach bypass on the approach for the Elm Hall roundabout. And that's the latest on Cambridge's roads. For Boomerang Radio, I'm Sean Moore.
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Como on your radio. Of course, that's Papa Loves Mama. Okay, then. Now, this is a fun fact. You know, I've been doing these silly fun facts about Friday. Productivity drops by 20% on a Friday afternoon, which means if you're listening right now, the last few hours, statistically, that's a word to say, isn't it? Statistically, you're doing exactly the right thing. Elvis Presley and Moody Blues. The music just keeps on coming on the big station, Boomerang.

Big sounds of Elvis Presley there and Moody Blues here on Boomerang Radio, where the hits just keep coming back. You're on the highway home, and I've got one more. I promise this is the last one. Fun facts for Friday. The UK eats more pizzas, takeaway pizzas, by the way, on a Friday night than any other day of the week. No judgment. You know, you're already thinking about it. Just go and do it. That's what I say. Oh, now we're talking music right now. Roberta Flack, Donny Hathaway, and back together again with your pizza tonight. It's Boomerang Radio, so great to have you along. You're on

0: That's Roberta Flack and Donny Hathaway, and back together again here on Boomerang Radio. Well, that's about it for me. I'll catch you back over the weekend on the country show, 4 till 6 on a Sunday, but also back on the highway home on Monday, 4 till 7. We've got Gary Ball lined up and raring to go at the top of the hour, and he's got the Soul and Motown show. But before we do that, let's just check out one more time what Sean's got on the roads for us.
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2: Usual slow-moving traffic for the centre of Cambridge. Gonville Place looking fairly heavy on these sensors. M11 southbound stays closed for investigation work. There are severe delays. It's shut from Junction 10 through to 9 for Saffron Walden. Queues are back to Junction 11 for Cambridge South. A14 eastbound remains slow after an accident, which is partially blocking the carriageway from 9 Mile Hill at Junction 36 through towards Junction 37. Busy heading into Peterborough. Usual delays inbound for the A15. It's also looking busy too for the Neen Parkway. Unusual queues for the A47 Wisbeach bypass on the approach for the Elm Hall roundabout. And that's the latest on Cambridge's roads. For Boomerang Radio, I'm Sean Moore.
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6: Elon Musk has become the world's first trillionaire. Shares in his SpaceX company have soared as it debuted on the US stock exchange. The tech boss is clearly delighted.
7: It is certainly hard to believe that a little company that started in a warehouse in El Segundo is going public with the largest IPO ever. If people had told me this was going to happen, I was like, man, you must be smoking some really good crack.
6: The United States and Iran appear to be close to agreeing a deal on extending the ceasefire in the Middle East. The Prime Minister of Pakistan, who's been mediating negotiations, says the final text of a proposal has been reached. Sir Starmer insists defence is the number one priority at every spending review. The PM's been forced to defend his position after two ministers quit over military spending plans. And the King's paid tribute to David Hockney, who's died at the age of 88. He said the artist was a man who was one of life's true originals. That's the latest from Radio News Hub. I'm David Hall.
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6: Windy with showers in the north. Some of them will be heavy at times. Mostly dry with clear spells in the south, though. It's cooler than last night, a low of 10 degrees Celsius.
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10: PT, it's Gary Ball on the Soul of Motown show through until 9 o'clock tonight. 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Broadcasting now on DAB in Cambridge and in Peterborough. We're on the air now. We're playing everywhere.

Motown Show, there's the Average White Band. Coming next is the Triple Play Flashback. You know how it works? Three songs, one particular year, give you some clues as of events that happened during the year. Could be in the UK, could be around the world, could be news, or it could

All the Motown show on Boomerangs. Gary Ball through to the 9. There's Evelyn Champagne King. Let's do it then. Boomerang Radio. Triple play flashback. Let's give you some clues to when these next three songs were hits. It was the year when Margaret Thatcher wins a third consecutive general election in the June. It gave the Conservatives another large parliamentary majority. This made her the longest continuously serving UK Prime Minister since the 19th century. Three songs to come. You just need to work out the year. Song one from Michael Jackson. Well, it was a year of bad news around the UK, if I'm honest. In the August, gunman Michael Ryan killed 16 people in Hungerford before taking his own life. In the March, the ferry MS Herald of Free Enterprise capsizes shortly after leaving Belgium. It became one of Britain's worst peacetime maritime disasters. And we had the great storm in this year. On the 15th to 16th of October, southern England was hit by hurricane force winds. 18 people died, millions of trees were blown down, and damage exceeded £1 billion. But what was the year when Michael had this?

Flashback on Boomerang with Michael Jackson. Hi to Jerry, who's in Shelford, just south of Cambridge. Oh, Gary, I remember the great storm in this year. He's got it right. Coventry City win the FA Cup for the first time. They beat Spurs 3-2. Bad news for me, being a Spurs fan. One of the competition's most memorable finals. Nigel Mansell delighted British fans by winning the British Grand Prix at Silverstone. In this year, Whitney Houston had a huge hit with this song. But what was the year?

20 past 7 on Boomerang. One more song to come on the Triple Play Flashback. You've got about 4 minutes to lock your answer in. It was the year when British athletes such as Fatima Whitbread and Linford Christie were among the country's leading performers. Whitbread later won the World Javelin title that year. You remember Linford Christie, yeah? Used to run about with that poodle down his shorts.

0: Cammy on Candy on Boomerang. Who got the year right? Boomerang Radio. So the year was 80. Hang on. 87 was the year. Our artist of the week, The Temptations. I know. Song from The Temps, play here in 60 seconds. Where the hits keep
1: coming back. Boomerang.
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Artist of the Week on the Soul of Motown show on Boomerang. The Temptations. That is such a good song. Ain't Too Proud to Beg. Lots of messages coming through. Hi to Olivia. It's a great name. I've had it for ages. She, Gary, we've found you on DAB. We're listening in Royston. Wow. Got us down there. Hi, Olivia. We'll play this for you. Here's the Isley Brothers on Boomerang.

Motown, Sean Boomerang, Gary Ball through to the nine, the Shirelles. Now, if you can imagine a night surrounded by candlelit beauty, time of songs and soaring vocals in one of Britain's most breathtaking cathedrals, the place to be is Peterborough Cathedral on the 10th of October this year for the Best of Buble. It's an unforgettable live celebration. That'd be good, wouldn't it? Bit of bubbles in the cathedral. Tickets for that, they're on sale now.

Soul of Motown show on Boomerang with Candy Staton. Now I'm going on a stag weekend this weekend to Budapest. Now the guy is already there. They flew out this afternoon. I said to him, I'm doing my little show, so I can't. I've got a late night flight out now. The last flight out from here to Budapest. He's going about, oh, I don't know, about 10, something like that. So straight after the show, a friend of mine is whipping me down to the airport, jumping on the plane. It's a 2.5 hour flight, so say 10:30, 11:30, 12:30, 1. And then the guys have given me an address where they're going to be in a club in Budapest. They said, we will wait for you. So I reckon they reckon I'm going to get there for about 2. But what we haven't realised, it's just dawned on me, is that Budapest are an hour in front of us. So that's going to be 3 a.m. tomorrow morning. And they've been on it all day. They're not going to be there, are they?

0: Boomerang with Sister Sledge. And our artist of the week is The Temptations. Another one from The Temps. They play here next.
1: Boomerang.
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happy birthday to Jilly, who's listening in Fenstanton tonight. Happy birthday, Jilly. Would have been Leonard Warren Borisov's birthday on June the 12th. Who the heck is that, Gary? I hear you say. We knew him as Len Barry. Had a hit with this. One, two.

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0: Soul of the Motown Show on Boomerang with Chic. David standing by, he's got the news update. We'll see you just the other side. Our album of the week comes the double play from the amazing Real Thing. More of your shout outs, here's that email address, studio@boomerangradio.co.uk. That'll get you here. And our artist of the week, we've got more songs from Temptations, all here on the radio station everyone's talking about.
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8: Elon Musk is the world's first trillionaire. The founder of SpaceX has listed the company on the US stock exchange and shares are trading higher than expected at $150. Chief Operating Officer Gwynne Shotwell says it's an incredible day.
9: Today we make history again. Elon founded this company in 2002 to build rockets and spaceships that will take humans to Mars, the moon, and even beyond. Everyone said we could never get to orbit.
8: Four Palestine Action activists have been jailed for causing more than £1 million worth of damage to an Israeli defence firm's factory in the UK. They've been sentenced to between 4 and 8 years. Iran says a deal to end fighting with the US has never been closer. Pakistan's Prime Minister, who's brokered the agreement, says the two sides have agreed a text and are working on the next steps. And the King has led tributes to David Hockney, calling him one of life's true originals. That's the latest from Radio News Hub. I'm David Hall.
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8: Windy with showers in the north. Some of them will be heavy at times. Mostly dry with clear spells in the south though. It's cooler than last night, a low of 10 degrees Celsius.
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0: 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What number is it, Andy?
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0: What's he like?
13: A house with a bamboo door, bamboo roof and bamboo walls. They've even got a bamboo floor.

that'll be a tune. There's the chords and shaboom. Welcome to all our new listeners who are listening on DAB in Cambridge. 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It's now

Bang with the OJs, Gary Ball through until 9. Let's get our album of the week on. A double play from a band that was founded in 1970 by Chris Amu, Dave Smith, Kenny Davis and Ray Lake. They attracted enough attention for them to secure a recording deal with EMI. This was one of their biggest songs, huge hit. Our album of the week and a double play from The Real Thing.

0: And the Soul of Motown show from The Real Thing. Hi to Dave Walker, message from Sawston, just south of Cambridge, said not long now, Wildcats football sessions are up and running and we'd love to welcome some new faces. This is for children aged 5 to 12. It's over at the Duxford Community Centre. It's on Sunday mornings from 9 until 10 a.m. £3 a session. Our artist of the week, The Temptations, got another one from them. Play here next.
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Artist of the week on Boomerang, The Temptations. I mentioned last day I'm off to Budapest after the show tonight for a stag weekend. Like you, being soaking wet over the last few weeks, it seems. If you've got anything planned for this weekend around Cambridgeshire, looking lovely. Saturday and Sunday, 27 degrees. And I won't be here. Typical. When

It's all the Motown Sean Boomerang with Alexander O'Neill. Now, if you fancy a bit of a trip out, Janet Jackson is performing an exclusive UK show over at the Royal Sandringham Estate in Norfolk. What a night this will be. The date is Wednesday, the 19th of August.

keep coming back. Janet Jackson on Boomerang. Hi to Stevie, whose message listening in Peterborough, just getting ready to go out on the razzle. So, Gary, can you play the Pasadena's? Not heard this for ages. Oh, what a tune. Play this for you, Stevie, on the Soul and Motown show through till 9 o'clock tonight.

across Peterborough and Cambridgeshire. 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
0: 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And we've got a double play from Al Green, all on the way.
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So the Motown Show on Boomerang with Smokey. Hi to everyone who's getting ready for the Huntingdon Riverside Gala, which is on tomorrow. Blimey, you've got the weather for it. It's going to be lovely tomorrow. There is so much stuff going on. The Mayor's opening speech is at 11 a.m. and then there's a stack of stuff throughout the day. The RAF fly pass is at 2:23 tomorrow afternoon. Okay, let's get a double play on tonight. Oh, this is so good. Two songs back to back from the incredible Al Green on Boomerang.

0: Mary Wells and My Guy. That's just about it for me. Thank you for tuning in. A little show. I've really got a dash now. My bag is packed by the door. I've got to do a run and get to the airport and make my way to Budapest. Should be there early hours tomorrow morning. Whatever you're doing, have a brilliant weekend. Nigel's on the way. See you next week from 7. Where the hits keep
1: coming back. Boomerang.
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6: Elon Musk has become the world's first trillionaire. Shares in his SpaceX company have soared as it debuted on the US stock exchange, and the tech boss is clearly delighted.
7: It is certainly hard to believe that a little company that started in a warehouse in El Segundo is going public with the largest IPO ever. If people had told me this was going to happen, I was like, man, you must be smoking some really good crack.
6: The United States and Iran appear to be close to agreeing a deal on extending the ceasefire in the Middle East. The Prime Minister of Pakistan, who's been mediating negotiations, says the final text of a proposal has now been reached. Former Arsenal midfielder Thomas Partey has been denied entry to Canada ahead of Ghana's World Cup opener. He will miss his country's game after Canadian authorities refused his visa application. The 32-year-old is awaiting trial on 7 charges of rape and 1 count of sexual assault. And the King has paid tribute to David Hockney. That's the latest from Radio News Hub. I'm David Hall.
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6: Remaining windy and cool in the north throughout the morning with a mixture of showers and a few bright periods. It's drier, sunnier and warmer in the south though. A high of 22 degrees Celsius.

It's the Gap Band and Oops Upside Your Head. Hello there, it's just after 8 minutes past nine, Friday evening. It's Nigel here with the Friday Night Party Classics for you on Boomerang Radio. Got lots of great tunes on the way in this hour, including some Madonna and Moloko. And here's a song that I've just recently rediscovered, as it were. It's a good tune. R&J Stone and We Do It.

0: 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Hello, I'm Nigel Payne. How are you doing? It's good to have you here. I'm suffering with a little bit of toothache this evening. Don't know where that's come from. But anyway, hey-ho, soldier on. Music coming up from Ultranate, Alex Party, and it's Elvin Bishop playing next.
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Isn't that good? Alex Party and Don't Give Me Your Life. It's the Friday Night Party Classics on Boomerang Radio with me, Nigel Payne. This is where your weekend starts. We like to keep the music flowing, so straight into Ultranati. This is called 3.

0: the original and the best, probably, Mantronics and Got to Have Your Love. 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The Friday Night Party Classics continue after the break with music from Moose T, Lonnie Gordon, and Groove is in the Heart. It's D-Light coming up.
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Lonnie Gordon is happening all over again. And this is Moose T and Horny.

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6: Elon Musk is officially the world's first trillionaire. The founder of SpaceX has listed his company on the US stock exchange and shares have traded higher than expected. Chief Operating Officer Gwynne Shotwell says it's an incredible achievement.
7: Today we make history again. Elon founded this company in 2002 to build rockets and spaceships that will take humans to Mars, the moon, and even beyond. Everyone said we could never get to orbit.
6: Iran says a deal to end fighting with the US has never been closer. Pakistan's prime minister, who's brokered the agreement, says the two sides have agreed a text and they're working on the next steps. A mother who murdered her seven-week-old daughter's beginning a life sentence. Sarah Ngaba from Telford killed her daughter Eliza in a fit of rage. Keir Starmer says he has a duty to stay on as PM. He's been justifying his defence spending decisions. And the King has led tributes to David Hockney. The artist has died at the age of 88. That's the latest from Radio News Hub. I'm David Hall.
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6: Remaining windy and cool in the north throughout the morning with a mixture of showers and a few bright periods. It's drier, sunnier and warmer in the south though. A high of 22 degrees Celsius.

That's the way to keep a party going, isn't it? Los Del Rio and Macarena, and there's Wigfield and Saturday night. It's Friday night. It's the Party Classic Show with me, Nigel Payne, on Boomerang Radio. Here we go then into our second hour, and here's Patrice Rushen and Look Up.

0: Boomerang Radio plays the Urban Cookie Collective and Feels Like Heaven. Hello there, it's Nigel here with the Party Classics Show. Now, if you could ask for three songs to continue your party with, you couldn't do any worse than have the Pointer Sisters, Technotronic and Candy Staten. And just by coincidence, they're all coming up next on the Friday Night Party Classics.
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Technotronic and Pump Up the Jam. Right now we've got the Pointer Sisters with a track that I think was used right at the start of the first Beverly Hills Cop film, when he was in the lorry with all the cigarettes flying about and he was hanging on to the doors and all that sort of stuff. It's Neutron Dance on Boomerang Radio.

0: There's Disco, D-I-S-C-O, from Ottawa. 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So no excuse, you can listen to us, take us with you wherever you go, and keep the music and the hits coming back all day long.
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0: Tina Charles and Dr. Love. It's the Friday night party, the party classics on Boomerang Radio with me, Nigel Payne. We're keeping the music going with the godfather of soul himself, Mr. James Brown.
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1: One, two, three.

0: It's Corona and I Don't Want to Be a Star. My God, look at that. It's nearly 11 o'clock. That means we've got one more hour to go and we'll be starting that hour with the OJs, the Beatmasters with Betty Boo and 10 City. Play next.
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4: Elon Musk has become the world's first trillionaire. Shares in his SpaceX company have soared as it debuted on the US stock exchange, and the tech boss is clearly delighted.
5: It is certainly hard to believe that a little company that started in a warehouse in El Segundo is going public with the largest IPO ever. If people had told me this was going to happen, I was like, man, you must be smoking some really good crack.
4: The United States and Iran appear to be close to agreeing a deal on extending the ceasefire in the Middle East. The Prime Minister of Pakistan, who's been mediating negotiations, says the final text of a proposal has now been reached. The King has paid tribute to David Hockney, who's died at the age of 88. He said the artist was one of life's true originals. And rugby league legend Kevin Sinfield, actress Dame Helen Mirren, and six of the Euro-winning Lionesses all lead the King's birthday honours list. Sinfield becomes Sir Kevin, Mirren is a companion of honour, and Chloe Kelly becomes an MBE. That's the latest from Radio News Hub. I'm David Hall.
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4: Remaining windy and cool in the north throughout the morning, with a mixture of showers and a few bright periods. It's drier, sunnier and warmer in the south though. A high of 22 degrees Celsius.

It's the Beatmasters, and hey DJ, I can't dance to that music you're playing. Well, that doesn't apply on this show. Every song is a party classic, every song you can get up and move your feet to. Here's one from the OJs, which doesn't get played a lot normally. You normally hear I Love Music and what else do you hear? Love Train. But this is called Brandy.

0: It's the rim shots and 7654321. Blow your whistle on the Friday night party classics with me, Nigel Payne, on Boomerang Radio, where we're going to play you great tracks like Carrie Lucas, Sylvester, and Barbara Lewis, all coming up after this break.
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4: 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Foster with Peterborough, because every child deserves to feel at home.

Isley Brothers, and it's a disco night, and we're going from one splendid track straight into another splendid track. Now on the Friday night party, it's Peaches and Herb and Shake Your Groove Thing.

0: It's The Whispers and It's a Love Thing, rounding off another great show here on Boomerang Radio. Thank you very much for your company this evening. Hope you've enjoyed our 3 hours of party classics, and we'll be back to do it all again next Friday night. Hope you can join me for that. It's the non-stop music coming up overnight on Boomerang Radio. I'm Nigel Payne. Thanks for listening. I'll see you next Friday night at 9 o'clock. Have a great week.
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0: through your smart speaker and now on DAB across Peterborough and Cambridge. 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
1: Elon Musk is officially the world's first trillionaire. The founder of SpaceX has listed his company on the US stock exchange and shares have traded higher than expected. Chief Operating Officer Gwynne Shotwell says it's an incredible achievement.
2: Today we make history again. Elon founded this company in 2002 to build rockets and spaceships that will take humans to Mars, the moon, and even beyond. Everyone said we could never get to orbit.
1: Iran says a deal to end fighting with the US has never been closer. Pakistan's prime minister, who's brokered the agreement, says the two sides have agreed a text and they're working on the next steps. A mother who murdered her seven-week-old daughter's beginning a life sentence. Sarah Ngaba from Telford killed her daughter Eliza in a fit of rage. Keir Starmer says he has a duty to stay on as PM. He's been justifying his defence spending decisions. And the King has led tributes to David Hockney. The artist has died at the age of 88. That's the latest from Radio News Hub. I'm David Hall.
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1: Remaining windy and cool in the north throughout the morning with a mixture of showers and a few bright periods. It's drier, sunnier and warmer in the south though. A high of 22 degrees Celsius.

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5: Elon Musk has become the world's first trillionaire. Shares in his SpaceX company have soared as it debuted on the US stock exchange, and the tech boss is clearly delighted.
6: It is certainly hard to believe that a little company that started in a warehouse in El Segundo is going public with the largest IPO ever. If people had told me this was going to happen, I was like, man, you must be smoking some really good crack.
5: The United States and Iran appear to be close to agreeing a deal on extending the ceasefire in the Middle East. The Prime Minister of Pakistan, who's been mediating negotiations,